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Zodiac sign, it must be a Gemini moon, cause we about to go half. Mistakenly, nobody been in a bag, but how many bodies done been in her bag?

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It's Dalton coming in to hang out with you this Monday evening with plenty of your favorite hits and plenty of time to play them. We've got Justin Timberlake and Somber coming up shortly, but to get things started,

0: Kiss at 92.5, your 10 in a row hit music station. It's Olivia Rodrigo with Drop Dead, and One Flight to Toronto was stopped dead in its tracks, not due to danger, not due to weather, no, because of an unruly toddler who refused to fasten their seatbelt. It now stranded passengers overnight. Now, this flight had already left the terminal when crew members noticed that the kid was standing on their seat and refused to buckle up. Parents and crew both attempted to get this child down without success, and because of this, the crew elected to return to the terminal and have passengers disembark. The family then had to deplane and complete paperwork, but by the time they were done, the runway had already closed, and so it had to be postponed until the next day. So, I've been on some flights, I've had some delays, never for that reason, and I don't know if it can get much worse than that, but all I can say is the screaming kid on the flight isn't so bad now, is it? We've got Ella Langley coming up next. It's Kissin' 92.5.
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7: Extreme heat warning through 8 p.m. on Wednesday, with the nighttime lows having a hard time getting under 80. Afternoon highs near the century mark. All precautions. Certainly find some air conditioning. Stay hydrated if you can. Try to stay out of that hot sun. Mainly clear skies near 80 at sunrise. Sunshine ahead Tuesday, a high of 100. Heat indices to 107. I'm meteorologist Mark Thibodeau.

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Hit music station. It's Dalton still hanging out with you tonight with plenty of time and plenty more of your favorites, including Chapel Roan and Malcolm Todd right around the corner. But before that, here's Taylor Swift with I Knew It, I Knew You. It's Kissin' 92.5.

Kissing 92.5. It's Dalton still hanging out with you tonight, and it's time to pop off for your shot at $92 in free play to Grand Lake Casino. What are we talking about this evening? Well, earlier tonight we were discussing how a flight was completely canceled because a toddler wouldn't sit down in their seat. And so I want to know if you could go on a flight that was adults only, or a cruise that was adults only, or anything for that matter, what do you think should be an adults only experience? And when I say that, keep it clean. You know what I'm asking for. So again, pop off tonight for your shot at $92 in free play to Grand Lake Casino. Again, something that you think shouldn't be adults only that sadly isn't yet. 417-578-9292 to pop off tonight. Keep it right here. It's the newest from Niall Horan with Taste So Good. It's Kissin' 92.5.

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1: That's right. It's time to pop off this Monday night. And because one flight was completely ruined by one toddler, I wanted to know what's something that isn't adults only that you think should be. And Cassandra, you hit me up on the Kissin' text line with none other than buffets. 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We've got Sabrina Carpenter coming up next. 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
9: Extreme heat warning through 8 p.m. on Wednesday, with the nighttime lows having a hard time getting under 80. Afternoon highs near the century mark. All precautions. Certainly find some air conditioning. Stay hydrated if you can. Try to stay out of that hot sun. Mainly clear skies near 80 at sunrise. Sunshine ahead Tuesday, a high of 100. Heat indices to 107. I'm meteorologist Mark Thibodeau.

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2: You played it cool and I played it dumb. Don't you think I'm a little too young to be messed with like that?

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Enter a contest, request a song, or maybe just say hey. Again, it's 417-578-9292. Keep it right here, because we've got the Kid Laroi and Kalani on deck. Right now, it's Alex Warren. It's Kissin' 92.5.

0: Kissing 92.5, and would you look at the time? We are only about 7 minutes away, or excuse me, 15 minutes away from the Plato's Closet top 9 at 9. Obviously, can't read the numbers very well tonight, but make sure you go ahead and get your votes in inside the Kissin' mobile app or over at kissin925.com while you still have the chance, because coming up next, we've got Pink Panthers and Zara Larsson. It's Kissin' 92.5.
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Kissin' 92.5, your 10 in a row hit music station. We made it to the Plato's Closet top 9 at 9 tonight, and getting things started, it's Cat's Eye with Animal in that number 9 spot. 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In that number 8 spot, it's Dominic Fike with Baby Doll. 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

0: Kiss in 92.5. It's Justin Bieber with Speed Demon coming in at number 7 tonight for the Plato's Closet Top 9 at 9. 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

0: Jason, 92.5, your 10 in a row hit music station. 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Now, just because the Plato's Closet Top 9 at 9 is done for tonight, that does not mean that you should leave just yet. We've got more music from Leon Thomas coming up next. 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
6: Extreme heat warning through 8 p.m. on Wednesday, with the nighttime lows having a hard time getting under 80. Afternoon highs near the century mark. All precautions. Certainly find some air conditioning. Stay hydrated if you can. Try to stay out of that hot sun. Mainly clear skies near 80 at sunrise. Sunshine ahead Tuesday, a high of 100. Heat indices to 107. I'm meteorologist Mark Thibodeau.

Kissin' 92.5, it's Wiz Khalifa and Charlie Puth. It's Dalton, and I can't wait to see my couch again, but it's coming up soon. However, the sad part is when I do, it'll no longer officially be Lazy Day. That's right, it's International Lazy Day, so if you haven't celebrated already, do it while you've got a little bit of time, because honestly, if you're not being lazy at this point, what are you doing? It's too late for that. Keep it right here, it's Raven Lane. Kissin' 92.5.

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He loves me not, he loves me.

0: Kissin' 92.5, it's Tyla, and we all know how expensive Chanel can be, and let's face it, back-to-school supplies are in the same boat. Well, the Kid Craddock Morning Show gets that, and that's why they want to put some cash in your pocket with their back-to-school sweepstakes. 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

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It's Dalton still hanging out with you for a couple more hours this Monday night. And while I'm still here, I've got more of your favorites on the way, including Lady Gaga and Bruno Mars, as well as Benson Boone. But to kick off the hour, here's Taylor Swift's I Knew It, I Knew You. 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

Kissing 92.5. It's Dalton still hanging out with you this Monday night. And if you want to beat the heat, one good way is to go catch a movie. And don't forget, I've got you covered with your Monday Movie Minute on what you should go see in the theater. Coming up in just a few minutes, so stay tuned. But right now, here's the newest from Sabrina Carpenter with Bed Kim. Kissing.

Kiss and 92.5, your 10 in a row hit music station. It's Dalton, and it's time for your Monday Movie Minute, where I'm going to tell you about everything in theaters that I think you need to go watch. Now, to start off, Super Troopers 3 is officially here. That's right, a third one has arrived. Director and star Jay Chandresker is back. He was, of course, in Super Troopers 1 and 2, and he directed The Dukes of Hazzard. He directed those first two movies as well. Kevin Heffernan, Steve Lemmy, and the rest of the OGs return with some new faces in the mix as well. Now, unsurprisingly to me, critics gave this one a 49%, but audiences gave it a nice 71%. After that, we have the newest rom-com from director Will Gluck, One Night Only. Now, he did recently Anyone But You and also Emma Stone's Easy A. Now, this one stars Monica Barbaro, who is in Top Gun Maverick, and a complete unknown, as well as Callum Turner, who is in Eternity in Green Room. Now, this one has a 45% from critics and a 74% from audiences, but critics usually aren't too nice to rom-coms. And last but not least, in the horror department, we have Ice Cream Man. This is from director Eli Roth, who has a very mixed bag. He has Cabin Fever, one that I very much enjoy, and Borderlands, one that I really didn't enjoy. Now we see Ari Melin as the titular Ice Cream Man. He is the main character that you got to look out for in this one. He was in Undertone recently, which I did have some fun with that one. Critics, unsurprisingly, a 28%. They're never too nice to some of the lesser-known horror movies, but even audiences didn't love this one as they gave it a 59%. I think there's a little bit of a hidden gem in there somewhere. But that is going to do it for your Monday Movie Minute. What are you excited to see in the theater, or what have you seen recently? Let me know. Text, call 417-578-9292. Keep it right here. We've got Harry Styles coming up next. It's Kissin' 92.5.

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17: Extreme heat warning through 8 p.m. on Wednesday, with the nighttime lows having a hard time getting under 80. Afternoon highs near the century mark. All precautions. Certainly find some air conditioning. Stay hydrated if you can. Try to stay out of that hot sun. Mainly clear skies near 80 at sunrise. Sunshine ahead Tuesday, a high of 100. Heat index to 107. I'm meteorologist Mark Thibodeau.

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0: KISSIN 92.5. It's One Republic, and you don't have to worry about missing your favorite artist in concert because we are your ticket hookup with Free Ticket Fridays. Another one coming this Friday. We've got tickets to some of the biggest shows coming to the area, and all you've got to do is listen for your cue to call, and when you hear it, be caller 5 to 417-578-9292. Now, last week, 5 Seconds of Summer, we've had Kesha, we've had Lil Wayne, Post Malone. I can't tell you who it is this week, but again, this Friday, be ready to be caller 5, 417-578-9292. Keep it right here. Olivia Dean's coming up next. It's KISSIN 92.5.
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Kissin' 92.5, your 10 in a row hit music station. It's Dalton still hanging out with you for one more hour this Monday night. And while I'm still here, I'm going to keep playing all of your favorites with Adele and The Weeknd right around the corner. But before that, here's Teddy Swims with Mr. Know-It-All. It's Kissin' 92.5.

KSN 92.5, and I don't think it's any surprise to anyone that vintage is in right now, but is all of it loved by everyone? We're going to talk more about that in 10 minutes, but before that, here's Dominic Fike's Baby Doll. It's KSN 92.5.

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1: Kissin' 92.5, your 10 in a row hit music station. It's Dalton, and I think we're all aware nostalgia is in right now. I mean, look at what's popular. Record players, digital cameras, CD players, DVD players, and even film cameras are all in right now. Those are all nostalgic technologies that Americans miss. However, what are people not missing? Number one, dial-up internet. And unsurprisingly, yeah, I think we can all agree. Number two, the floppy disk. And after that, we of course have the rotary phone, pay phones, or any non-smartphones for that matter. But now that begs the question, what outdated technology do you miss? Or is there something that you're totally glad it's gone? Let me know. Text, call 417-578-9292. Keep it right here. We've got more music from Malcolm Todd coming up next. It's Kissin' 92.5.

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10: Extreme heat warning all the way through Wednesday evening with feels like temps 105 plus, a clear sky into sunrise, a low near 80, sunshine and hot on Tuesday, 100 the high. Heat index levels could approach 107. All precautions outdoors. My meteorologist, Mark Thibodeau.

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Kissin' 92.5, your 10 in a row hit music station, and that is going to do it for me tonight. My name is Dalton, and I'll be hanging out with you again tomorrow, but just because I'm out of here, that does not mean that you should leave just yet. Of course, we've got some more of your favorites on the way, not to mention XYZ with Derek Zachary is going to get you all the way into your Tuesday morning. And before I go, here's Bruno Mars with Risk It All. It's Kissin' 92.5.

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1: If you thought The Weeknd was going to retire, guess again. He's settling the rumors that he essentially put out himself. He was the one that said he was going to retire. But now he's like, I'm not, baby. I love it too much.
2: He's like, I love you guys. I can't stop. Yes. Whatever. I mean, sure. Fine.
1: I'm not mad at that. I'm not mad. Like, he was just, I guess he was on stage talking to fans in between songs and was like, I'm not going anywhere. I love this. Like, even though, like, The Weeknd might retire, like, he might get rid of the name, Abel is still making music, which, one, I think I need him to keep making music. Keep The Weeknd's foot on our necks, please. Mm-hmm. Two, those videos, that the movies that he's making, I don't think those really work. You know, I think this is your bag.
2: Movies?
1: Yeah, you know, like, he did that one with Jenna Ortega. He did that HBO show that everybody hated, The Idol.
2: Yeah.
1: This is kind of like your only thing. And that's fine. That's fine. There's no shade.
2: He lost me with Blinding Lights.
1: What?
2: I'm
1: the
2: sorry.
1: Biggest song ever. That's
2: literally that song.
1: The most streamed Spotify
2: song.
1: And that's, then you're out.
2: I mean, if he was like, honestly, the Weeknd's been gone for me for a while.
1: Okay, so make more music for me, Abel. Don't worry about Audrey.
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9: Extreme heat warning all the way through Wednesday evening with feels like temps 105 plus, a clear sky into sunrise, a low near 80, sunshine and hot on Tuesday, 100 the high. Heat index levels could approach 107. All precautions outdoors. I'm meteorologist Mark Thibodeau.

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1: Mom's Hot Take is on the way, where Eric's mom provides her glorious commentary. Joins us three times a week to give us what she believes is trending in the world. Mom, how are you today?
2: I'm heated, but this got me. This pushed me off the cliff. It's been reported that a lot of parents are renting public storage spaces for their children when they enter freshman year at college because there's not enough space in the dorm rooms.
1: Okay,
2: which is fine. Okay, I mean that's a stretch. Sure. But now there's actual viral videos of people decorating those storage places
1: like it's a
2: walk-in closet.
1: Okay. All right. Let's jump into this. Give us a second. Mom's Hot Take coming up next.

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0: It's Kissin' 92.5. Mom's Hot Take on XYZ with Eric Zachary. Eric's mom joins the show three times a week to give us what is trending in the news. And right now, it's one of those rare moments where I am going to agree with you, Mom, because I am twice. Upset, too. It's all brought to you by T-Mobile. Mom, tell us about these units.
1: Couldn't believe it. Okay, when I went off to college, yes, in the dark ages, you know, you brought your little suitcases and you got to know your roommate that you hated for freshman year, and you continued to hate, but whatever. Okay. And you were limited on your space. The dorm rooms were small. That's fine. That's the way it is. That's how you get grit.
0: Right.
1: And nowadays, it seems that the children that are entering their freshman year in college have now decided to pack up their household and take it with them, meaning that they don't have enough room in their dorm room. So mom and dad are popping for public storage spaces. And then in turn, those storage spaces are kind of, you know, seedy looking. So they're actually decorating the storage places to look like walk-in closets.
2: Wait, so I'm confused. Is it like they'll go in and hang and out in there?
1: I don't know. Yeah. The one I saw looked like a walk-in Hollywood closet. So, they hired a handyman. He built shelves. He built, poles for the clothes to hang on and little nooks and crannies. It was just absolutely ridiculous.
0: My thing is they're turning their dorms, which you're only supposed to be in for like less than a year, the two semesters that you're there. You are building them out. You're glamming them out. They're the best rooms that they could possibly be. But because they are, there's no space for the things that you actually need. So now you're getting more space and then glamming that out for no reason at all.
1: Come on. This is why I'm sorry. Children are not learning the right stuff.
0: And I like what you said in the beginning about grit. There's no grit. You need to like leave home and rough it.
2: Here's the thing. I have thoughts on that. I feel like I don't know if anything about college is like building a whole ton of grit. It's expensive. You're probably like, I don't know if it's like that's where you're getting the grit, but I will say a couple years ago when people were like hiring decorators for their dorm rooms, I was like, this is a little crazy.
0: Yes.
1: That has gone beyond
2: wild.
1: Helicopter parenting to decorating helicoptering parenting.
0: Right.
1: I mean, it's what just go buy them an apartment then and decorate the whole apartment. Why the storage space? And I thought, okay, this is like a one-off. This is everywhere. The storage spaces fill up real quick. You got to book them in July and then you start bringing your stuff in because I guess you need, fall decor, winter decor, spring decor.
0: Imagine a storage space booking as though it's like a hotel or like a luxury. Like, crazy. That's absurd. Yeah. Like, you need to be, like you said, Audrey, it's expensive. So,
2: feels like a rich kid thing.
0: Most definitely.
2: You know what I mean?
0: Most definitely.
2: Like, and that's okay, I guess. Like, sure.
0: Let them live. Let them do their thing.
2: I mean, here's the thing is that they're going to probably do something like this anyway.
0: Sure.
2: You know?
0: Sure.
2: So it's like, it's just a new iteration of it, whether it's like, you know.
1: You got to check this out, Audrey. I assume that it's a higher income people, families.
0: Most definitely.
1: But there are still, a lot of them are joining together and saying, okay, let's do a public space together and then we can keep all our stuff in here and perhaps even make a, like a bar setting. I don't know. It's like, rent an apartment.
0: Right. Just go for the, why are we taking the storage space for the people who need to like house their skis?
1: Mm-hmm.
0: Okay.
1: Just confused.
0: All right. Stop doing that. Mom's Hot Take on XYZ with Eric Zachary, all brought to you by T-Mobile. 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
8: 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Our top story tonight is a local hurricane. Let's send it out to our meteorologist on the streets, Jim Windy.
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8: 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Three? 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
1: Have you ever just gotten like such a bad gift that it might ruin the room of gift giving?
2: I don't know I have.
1: Now, let me set the scene for you, because it's not truly like a Christmas sort of thing, but my wife just went to this boozy book exchange, right? Where you basically bring a book, you get a book, but you don't know what you're getting. Mm-hmm. Now, because it's boozy, you would think it's fun, right?
2: Yeah, right.
1: The book she got, I was like, this is a sick joke. Like, okay. I'm gonna tell you about it in a second, but you should, because okay. I was like, what?
2: Okay.

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1: XYZ with Eric Zachary. It's Jordan. It's Audrey. Yeah. Eric's not here. Real bummer. He's missing the party.
2: Womp womp.
1: But I want to talk to you about these boozy book exchanges. I'm saying them like they've been
2: like
1: around
2: this
1: forever.
2: This is like a thing.
1: Yeah, yeah. I don't know
2: but
1: about
2: this
1: it.
2: This is just a party that your wife went to?
1: Yes. Yeah, right. Last night, right. She went to this thing. I had no idea that these happened. Mm-hmm. But I'm thinking if you go to something called the boozy book exchange, it's booze, it's books.
2: Yes.
1: It's probably fun.
2: Yeah.
1: Right? Like you bring a book. Here's the rules. You bring a book, you get a book. You don't know what book you're getting, though. So they kind of like mix it up.
2: Sure.
1: Right? Now, she goes with one of her friends. They both are avid readers. This is the place for them. Mm-hmm. Her friend gets a very normal, fun book. Can't wait to read this, have a glass of wine, share it with her friends. Mm-hmm. Right? My wife gets a book on how to navigate abusive relationships.
2: What?
1: It's all about, like, are you married to an alcoholic? Are you married to someone with
2: like a
1: an
2: joke?
1: Addiction? So that's what she was like. The whole party was ruined for me.
2: That's so
1: heavy.
2: Weird.
1: So weird.
2: Who did this?
1: Right. So they don't know. Like, it's like going to your company's white elephant and you get brass knuckles. You know what I'm saying?
2: That's so weird.
1: It was
2: this
1: like...
2: It's
1: anonymous.
2: So she didn't know who got it for her.
1: She has no idea who brought the book.
2: Did the person who brought it for her know who it was given?
1: No. So basically what they do is when you bring your book, you put it in a brown bag. And then you leave the brown bag on the shelf. And
2: at any point,
1: you go up and grab a new brown bag.
2: Yeah, that's just a weird one to bring to a book exchange.
1: Like, beyond trolling.
2: That's...
1: Right?
2: Yeah.
1: Like, everybody's like, oh, I got the book version of, like, The Summer I Turned Pretty.
2: Yeah.
1: You know? Like, and she's like, oh, okay, is my husband going
2: so
1: to
2: I
1: kill me?
2: I just got married.
1: Yeah, and that's the other thing on top of it. Like, we've been married for 2 months.
2: No, she's that's like, crazy.
1: I don't know if this is, like, a divine sign. I'm like, I'm doing none of that.
2: No,
1: I'm doing none of that.
2: Maybe she should just gift it to someone who she's concerned about, maybe. You know what I mean?
1: I don't know that this can be in the gift rotation anymore.
2: Okay.
1: Whether
2: you're
1: anonymous
2: saying, like,
1: or
2: get rid of it.
1: You can't, you know, because to her point, like, once she had that, she was like, oh, okay, well, I'm not going to go get a third drink. Like this.
2: Yeah. She's like, well, guys, it's been real fun.
1: Yeah,
2: I'm,
1: you know.
2: Ready to head out.
1: I don't know if I'm coming back to these, these are the books I'm going to be getting.
2: I feel like I would feel the same way.
1: Yeah.
2: Maybe we can do like a boozy, but you know what would be fun?
1: Okay.
2: Boozy children's book exchange.
1: Oh, okay.
2: That would be fun.
1: Like a the places you'll go.
2: Yeah. I really like Bad Seed. That's one I really like.
1: I don't even know that one.
2: It's really cute.
1: Okay. Is that
2: it's a newer book or is it a classic?
1: Yeah,
2: it's a newer one. My mom's a teacher for context.
1: Oh, got it.
2: But it's like this seed and he's like, I'm a bad seed.
1: What

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1: XYZ with Eric Zachary. Reasons and seasons. As you're moving through your week this week, remind yeah. yourself, you know, that like sometimes people will, everybody, everything is in your life for a reason, but sometimes they might just be there for seasons. Maybe mm-hmm. you've outgrown somebody. Maybe you need to move out of a place, whether it's literally like the apartment that you're living in, or maybe it's the state. Maybe it's the community that isn't serving yeah. you anymore. Yeah. Remind yourself that, you know, it's okay to have those growing pains, and that's just you trying to get to the next level. Mm-hmm. So know what's in your life for a reason and what's in your life for a season.
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11: Extreme heat warning all the way through Wednesday evening with feels like temps 105 plus, a clear sky into sunrise, a low near 80, sunshine and hot on Tuesday, 100 the high. Heat index levels could approach 107. All precautions outdoors. I'm meteorologist Mark Thibodeau.

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2: Audrey, I'm not exactly sure what this is.
0: Okay, so I'll be honest.
2: Okay.
0: I also saw this and I was like, what's going on here? And then I read it and it's crazy.
2: So like TLDR Harry Potter stuff?
0: Yeah, Harry Potter stuff. So basically they are putting in an undersea power cable, right? Between the UK and Ireland.
2: Okay.
0: Harry Potter fans find out about this.
2: Right.
0: Apparently, it is supposed to run through Dobby the House Elf's memorial, like
2: grave, his grave
0: site.
2: It's in the water.
0: It's like on a beach near the water where people like put rocks and stuff and whatever. And this is like where he like canonically was buried
2: or whatever. Right?
0: Yes, a fictitious character.
2: Okay.
0: So they're like, you can't put it there.
2: So they are stopping the run of this.
0: Well, okay. So they stopped the run of this power cable and it was instead relocated near real Bronze Age remains.
2: Wait, so they successfully. People need this, but like this is supposed to better the lives of thousands, if not millions. Yes.
0: Yes. So it is now next to some close. It is close to some real Bronze Age remains, including urns associated with human burial. So
2: there now it's running through like people who actually live.
0: Yes.
2: And we stopped that from a fictitious thing that has never lived once.
0: Yes. The Harry Potter fans lost me with this one. That's for sure.
2: Got it. Okay. We as a human race. We are doing.

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1: All this new music comes out over the weekend. 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Just a couple of picks that we found that we think you might be interested in. Audrey, you picked the songs this week.
2: Yes, I did. I picked them, and this is honestly, I think, the first week that I found some good ones.
1: Oh, so every week prior, you've been doing horrible?
2: Well, Eric's always like, why do you pick all the sad ones?
1: Oh. Okay,
2: I'm
1: got
2: like,
1: you.
2: Well,
1: got it.
2: Because that's who I am.
1: All right, so hopefully happier. First up, you've got Karol G and Bruno Mars. This is Still.

0: not the best start when you're saying these are going to be happier than last week, but I have heard this, and I'm like, you know what? Karol G is like, oh, it's my time. Like,
1: Karol G is like, oh, it's my time. Bruno Mars is like, I'm back with another ballad.
0: Well, I mean, you can always lean on Bruno Mars if you're that, like, it girl, and I think Karol G is saying, like, it's time for me to be the next it girl. She's globally huge.
1: Oh, absolutely. But, like, I think she's on her North American tour right now.
0: Yeah. She's going to change the game with that one. All right, next up, we got Role Model with

0: I love role models.
1: I'm glad he's not going to be a one-hit wonder, you know? Because, Sally When the Wine Runs Out was such a banger.
0: So good.
1: That I was getting a little scared that was going to be it from him. Yeah. But he's been consistent. He's been dropping stuff.
0: No, he's coming back.
1: Finally, we got Stella Lefty with Lean In, Kiss Me.

0: not mad at her.
1: Yeah, I feel like she's, you know, she's riding her momentum.
0: She's doing
1: from
0: it.
1: Boston. She's, I mean, she's doing what she's doing.
0: She's, no, she is. And I'm, at this point, even though we don't have too many songs from her, I'm just like, all right, when's the pop crossover? When are you going to make the big one happen?
1: Well, I feel like right now she doesn't necessarily have to because everything's so country.
0: No, for sure, for sure. I think, you know, she's got like a couple albums of country, but I'm like, there is a pop crossover coming eventually.
1: Yeah,
0: like,
1: for sure.
0: It's going to happen.
1: Yeah.
0: All right. We have Karol G and Bruno Mars, Still, Role Model, Harmony, Stella Lefty, Lean In, Kiss Me. This week's picks for your XYZ, fresh out on XYZ with Eric Zachary. All brought.
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1: Mom's hot take on XYZ with Eric Zachary. Mom has joined us.
2: I'm hot.
1: She's
2: I'm fired.
1: Upset. She's mad about these new door roofs and these storage spaces.
2: I had a, here's your bag, pack it, let's go.
1: Right, when you were in college.
2: That's when I went to college. I got, you know, one pair of socks, one pair of underwear.
1: That's a little, one pair of socks? Were you going to jail?
2: and a blazer, you know, and that was like, that was my big, big thing. And it's like, nowadays, I guess I would have to have rented a public storage space for my hidden dream closet, my Barbie closet.
1: I have to believe this is like the rich kids only because I don't think anybody is truly doing this.
2: They are. Okay. You go do it. Go down that rabbit hole. You'll be shocked. But it occurred to me, wow, what would my mom say if I asked her for more storage space or to pitch in for $300 extra a month?
1: She'd say you're doing too much. That's what she would say. Mom's hot take on XYZ with Eric Zachary. If you missed any of this show, you want to catch it on demand, even in video form, you can do that. 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
1: At the beginning of the week, we like to go over tips, tricks, ideas, just good little nuggets of knowledge to better your Mondays. You know, it's XYZ with Eric Zachary, your mental health moment, all brought to you by Progressive Insurance. I want to talk about that idea of like people, places, things being those in your life for reasons or seasons. You know, I think everybody, if you don't know that phrase, like someone is in your life for a reason, someone is in your life for a season. We're like, it's okay to like let go of stuff.
2: Yeah.
1: You know, like things that aren't serving you. Like if things or places or people have growing pains in your life, you know, there's sometimes, hey, that was cool for me when I was in my early 20s or, yeah. You know, I think about you, Audrey, when like you're about to turn 25. I remember at that age, I was like, okay, I know some of the people that are going to be in my life for the rest of my life. And I know some people that like, oh, it was cool to, you know, I see you at the bar every so often after, you know, my shift or, you know, I worked a double at the restaurant. Yeah. I'm going to go and oh, there's that person outside of this location and, and, you know, us having a couple drinks. We really don't have anything to talk about. Yeah. We're not really all that compatible, you know, and sometimes it's like, damn, like, I don't want to like end a relationship or I don't want to move out of that space. But, you know, you got to give yourself the room to grow and flourish.
2: Yeah,
1: you know
2: what I'm saying? Absolutely. I definitely. OK, so I'll preface this by saying I am not a religious person. However, the saying like thank God for the unanswered prayers is something that I like kind of think about a lot.
1: Yeah,
2: because I feel like as you move through life, there are things that you just like so desperately want to work that sometimes just don't, or you know, friendships or relationships or whatever. And I do think back on like I regret nothing, and I regret no, like there are no friendships or any like connections that I have and from my past that I'm like, that wasn't meant to be when that happened, you know? And so, yeah, I think everyone's there for a reason, even if it is just for a season.
1: There you go.
2: You know what I mean?
1: Exactly.
2: Yeah, that's my thought on it.
1: No, for sure. So, I mean, like, remind yourself that as you're going through your week, like, does this serve me?
2: Yeah.
1: Does this benefit, you know, what I've got going on? Does it help the community that I'm trying to build, whether it's a place, thing, or person? Mm-hmm. So, yeah, reasons and seasons.
2: Yeah.
1: Keep it in your head as you go through this week. 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
1: Does your favorite pop star have a clone? Are touring artists using body doubles? Usher is the latest in the rumor mill that like he might have somebody else on stage with him.
2: Yeah, he did his first show recently with Chris Brown for this tour, and he stepped out. He's got this kind of funky outfit on. Okay. He's got his little sunglasses. He's got a new beard. And that man does not look like Usher. I'm telling you right now, that man does not look like Usher. So I get it. But right. Usher's like, y'all are crazy. Like, it's me. Obviously, it is him. Unless
1: it could be somebody else, which somebody's got to be doing it. We can't all be getting accused of having a clone.
2: Well, yeah, okay, wait, let's think of it. So it's Shakira.
1: Shakira's had it happen.
2: Now Usher.
1: Usher's had it happen.
2: And then also
1: Lil Wayne had it happen like a week or two ago.
2: I think also there was another pop girl.
1: Jim Carrey for a while.
2: Yeah, Jim
1: remember?
2: Carrey. Yes. People were like, that's not Jim Carrey.
1: But he was like, it is. Yeah. I just want someone, one person to come out and be like,
2: I did it.
1: I did have a clone. My bad.
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8: Extreme heat warning all the way through Wednesday evening with feels like temps 105 plus, a clear sky into sunrise, a low near 80, sunshine and hot on Tuesday, 100 the high. Heat index levels could approach 107. All precautions outdoors. My meteorologist, Mark Thibodeau.

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1: I feel like every so often we as a country decide to latch on to one food item.
2: Absolutely.
1: Like, we don't know what is like truly out there until some influencer is like, you haven't tried this.
2: And then the country goes nuts.
1: Yes. Yeah.
2: Nuts.
1: For this one
2: chains.
1: Thing.
2: I'm talking like.
1: Yes.
2: Fast food chains.
1: Yep.
2: Restaurants.
1: Yes.
2: Brands everywhere.
1: Every place you could fit this thing. Like, remember when sriracha sauce was just like the brand new thing?
2: Yes.
1: That was like, I think it's also funny that Chipotle, the restaurant, introduced like guacamole to America.
2: Right. So right now it's Dubai chocolate.
1: Okay.
2: But I think that we should do a best of.
1: Okay. Yeah. Yeah.
2: Of all of the previous.
1: I'm rolling out the hits because I'm mad at this.
2: No, right. Yeah.

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1: XYZ with Eric Zachary. Jordan here. Audrey here.
2: I'm here.
1: Not here.
2: Where is he?
1: Not present. In your hometown. Stuck there.
2: In Minnesota.
1: All right, we were talking about food trends.
2: Yes.
1: And how everybody latches on to what it like Dubai chocolate right now.
2: Dubai chocolate is
1: everywhere.
2: It is literally everywhere. I just saw Dubai chocolate pancakes.
1: Why?
2: Dubai chocolates, milkshakes. You see, it's like everywhere has a Dubai chocolate dessert. And I'll be honest, I still don't even really know what Dubai chocolate is. I've had it. It's very yummy, but I don't know like.
1: It's like pistachios inside chocolate.
2: Right. Okay. Right? So we're not reinventing the wheel here.
1: Not really, no.
2: But like,
1: and I have to assume that they've been eating this for a while in Dubai.
2: Yeah, sure.
1: You know, yeah. It'd be even better if like Dubai's like, we don't have anything to do with that. Like somebody made this in Connecticut.
2: Right, exactly.
1: Yeah, but I just hate how, to your point, like, oh, there's Dubai chocolate pancakes. That doesn't even make sense.
2: Yeah.
1: There's Dubai chocolate, you know, air fresheners. Yes. Like when, I know this isn't a food, but like when Wicked, the movie was huge.
2: Oh, yes.
1: And
2: yeah,
1: like
2: there was
1: like Wicked mac and cheese where you can make your noodles pink or green.
2: Okay, look, I love that though.
1: No, I hate the why?
2: Okay, so I raise you ube.
1: Ube?
2: Yes.
1: Explain.
2: When everything was ube.
1: What is ube?
2: Girl, come on.
1: When was ube? What is ube?
2: Okay, ube is so, it's like everywhere. So it's a purple yam.
1: Oh, okay. Yeah, I do know this.
2: It's like the purple desserts that were everywhere for a while. Matcha, too.
1: You know what's
2: matcha's
1: embarrassing?
2: And everything.
1: You said ube, and I was thinking udon noodles. But we'll just keep moving on.
2: Okay,
1: we're fine.
2: Adding to the list, also bone marrow, everybody was like, I got to get my hands on some bone marrow.
1: You can't make a bone broth to add to like your sauces anymore. Like you have to like melt down bone marrow,
2: right.
1: You know, like it's such a richer flavor.
2: Yes.
1: Black truffles.
2: I feel like if you are in the restaurant area,
1: everybody's like, oh, I love a black truffle oil. And it's like, it doesn't do anything. If it's
2: truffle
1: not like the flakes on your food.
2: Huge for a really long time.
1: I think it still is to some degree.
2: I mean, yeah, for sure. I feel like that's the thing with like the Dubai chocolate is I'm like, is this going to be one that is kind
1: Let's
2: of just
1: stage.
2: Like left over or is it too bad?
1: Well, so
2: to
1: like,
2: be, you know what I mean?
1: To me, like sriracha sauce, right?
2: Yeah.
1: Like that has now become the sauce that is in the back of the fridge that you haven't touched for like 8 months.
2: I still use a lot of sriracha.
1: No, that's what I'm saying. Like it stood the test of time. Like it was one of those, oh, this is the new trend. We're putting sriracha on our eggs. We're putting sriracha in our
2: chili
1: milk.
2: Chili crisp is big.
1: Yes, chili crisp is big. I hate that we don't have like original thought.
2: Right.
1: You know, like somebody says Dubai chocolate and now IHOP has Dubai chocolate pancakes. I don't know if IHOP actually does. No shade. But yeah, like come up with something. Love it. Don't go crazy over it. It's XYZ.
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1: XYZ with Eric Zachary. It's Jordan here.
2: And also Audrey.
1: It's Audrey here. Yeah. There is no Eric.
2: No, he is actually stuck in my hometown currently.
1: Which, one, I think he hates more than anything.
2: Yeah, he's so upset.
1: Two, like, I think you, like, it being birthday week for you, because that's really what I want to talk about. Yeah. Like, what are the odds that you're not there, but Eric is in your favorite place?
2: And that he's going to be a...
1: He's gonna be the worst person ever.
2: The worst about
1: it. Just the biggest, like, St. Paul, Minneapolis hater.
2: Go to this place. Go to this place. He's like, no, I'm gonna stay in my hotel.
1: And be mad.
2: And be mad.
1: All right. Well, enough of him. It's your birthday.
2: It's my birthday week.
1: Everybody's excited for Audrey. What are you, what's the big goal for this week? Like, what are you trying to do?
2: Make it through, man.
1: Make it through? That's no, the bar has to be higher.
2: No, this birthday, I'm turning 25, and it's really, it's
1: quarter life crisis.
2: It's quarter life crisis. No. And like, this year is already coming in with a bang. So we'll see. I'm just here.
1: All right. It's Monday.
2: I'm doing my best.
1: If we can only go up from here. It's XYZ with Eric Zachary.

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1: Apparently, everybody thinks Usher now has a clone or like a body double.
2: Yeah.
1: Usher XYZ ENT Entertainment Report, all brought to you by Egglands Best. Audrey, tell me about this.
2: Okay, so night one. Okay. Picture this in your mind. Right. Night one, Usher and Chris Brown's show at MetLife Stadium in New Jersey.
1: Yep.
2: Somebody takes a video of Usher, and I'll be honest, it doesn't really look Usher.
1: So there's some claim to the clone thing.
2: Yeah, so people are like, this is not Usher. Like, who are they putting on stage?
1: Okay.
2: And why is it not Usher?
1: Right, right. They paid for Usher. They should be Usher.
2: Usher responds, and he's like, this is, like, how did you come up with this? AI isn't that advanced. Like, you guys are so funny, clone. Ha, ha, ha, ha. And I was like, at first, when I saw this, I was like, okay, everybody's being dramatic again. Sure. Okay. Whatever. I saw the video. It, like, it really doesn't look like Usher.
1: Okay, so.
2: Like, I know that it is Usher.
1: Right, I think. Okay. So you're team clone.
2: But, like, to be fair, like, he looks different than he usually does.
1: Okay.
2: In my opinion.
1: Just like now, could it be like AI trolls? Like they're just throwing a new face on there? Or is to your ability, like, okay, this is a real video?
2: I think this is just Usher and he has like a different style of beard than he usually does.
1: Okay, gotcha.
2: You know what I mean?
1: Like, so it's the facial hair thing.
2: I'm pretty sure.

0: everybody was like, Shakira has a body double. Do you remember this?
1: Yeah, okay. So,
0: and it, like, low-key didn't look like Shakira.
1: Right, right. So yeah. That's the point. Like, that's why I want to bring this up. Like, maybe that is Usher and it was just a bad angle.
0: Yeah.
1: These clone, like, conspiracies, like, keep coming
0: they
1: up.
0: Keep
1: so
0: going.
1: Someone has to be using a body double. Like, there are definitely our favorites. Someone is doing it.
0: You think that, like, so surely there has to be one person who's using body double.
1: It can't
0: for
1: be everybody, but at least, like, maybe Shakira was doing it. Like, last week, I think somebody commented, like, Lil Wayne has no tattoos and a ton of muscles on stage. Where did this come from, right?
0: That's so,
1: like,
0: hilarious.
1: Maybe it's AI, maybe it's a bad angle, but maybe someone is using a clone.
0: We'll
1: just
0: keep
1: saying.
0: Doing it. It's fun to talk about.
1: Okay. It's your XYZET Entertainment Report, all brought to you by Eggland's Best.
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1: Today on XYZ with Eric Zachary. Eric is not here, and I feel like whenever it's just Audrey and I, we're like passing notes like in high school that Eric will never read. Yeah, just having our giggles.
2: He doesn't know what we're saying.
1: He has no idea. I guess he could go back and listen to the show.
2: But
1: Usher is having body double rumors and I guess issues online with people saying, that's not you on stage, brother.
2: And I'm one of them. Just kidding.
1: No, you do believe that it might not be him.
2: But it might not be him.
1: Exactly. Audrey's birthday week is this week. If you see Audrey, if you find her on the internet, go say happy birthday to her.
2: Yeah.
1: The weekend is not retiring. I am so excited. Audrey, not so much.
2: I know. It's fine. He can stay.
1: He should stay. We've also got Mom's Hot Take. Fresh out. 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
9: Hey, extreme heat warning all the way through Wednesday evening with feels like temps 105 plus, a clear sky into sunrise, a low near 80, sunshine and hot on Tuesday, 100 the high. Heat index levels could approach 107. All precautions outdoors. I'm meteorologist Mark Thibodeau.

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2: Have you ever just gotten like such a bad gift that it might ruin the room of gift giving?
3: I don't know I have.
2: Now, let me set the scene for you, because it's not truly like a Christmas sort of thing, but my wife just went to this boozy book exchange, right? Where you basically bring a book, you get a book, but you don't know what you're getting. Mm-hmm. Now, because it's boozy, you would think it's fun, right?
3: Yeah, right.
2: The book she got, I was like, this is a sick joke. Like, okay. I'm gonna tell you about it in a second, but know that I know you should be, because okay. I was like, what?
3: Okay.

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1: XYZ with Eric Zachary. It's Jordan. It's Audrey. Yeah. Eric's not here. Real bummer. He's missing the party.
2: Womp womp.
1: But I want to talk to you about these boozy book exchanges. I'm saying them like they've been
3: like
1: around
3: this
1: forever.
3: This is like a thing.
1: Yeah. I don't know
3: but
1: about
3: this
1: it.
3: This is just a party that your wife went to.
1: Yes. Yeah, last night she went to this thing. I had no idea that these happened, but I'm thinking if you go to something called the boozy book exchange, it's booze, it's books.
3: Yes.
1: It's probably fun.
3: Yeah.
1: Right? Like you bring a book. Here's the rules. You bring a book, you get a book. You don't know what book you're getting, though. So they kind of like mix it up.
3: Sure.
1: Right? Now, she goes with one of her friends. They both are avid readers. This is the place for them. Mm-hmm. Her friend gets a very normal, fun book. Can't wait to read this, have a glass of wine, share it with her friends. Mm-hmm. Right? My wife gets a book on how to navigate abusive relationships.
3: What?
1: It's all about, like, are you married to an alcoholic? Are you married to someone with
3: an addiction?
1: So that's what she was like. The whole party was ruined for me.
3: That's so
1: heavy.
3: Weird.
1: So weird.
3: Who did this?
1: Right. So they don't know. Like, it's like going to your company's white elephant and you get brass knuckles. You know what I'm saying?
3: That's so weird.
1: It was this like...
3: It's
1: anonymous.
3: So she didn't know who got it for
1: she
3: her.
1: She has no idea who brought the book.
3: Did the person who brought it for her know who it was given?
1: No. So basically what they do is when you bring your book, you put it in a brown bag. And then you leave the brown bag on the shelf.
3: At any point,
1: you go up and grab a new brown bag.
3: Yeah, that's just a weird one to bring to a book exchange.
1: Like, beyond trolling.
3: That's...
1: Right?
3: Yeah.
1: Like, everybody's like, oh, I got the book version of, like, The Summer I Turned Pretty.
3: Yeah.
1: You know? Like, and she's like, oh, okay, is my husband going
3: so
1: to
3: I
1: kill me?
3: I just got married.
1: Yeah, and that's the other thing on top of it. Like, we've been married for 2 months.
3: No, she's that's like, crazy.
1: I don't know if this is, like, a divine sign. I'm like, I'm doing none of that.
3: No,
1: I'm doing none of that.
3: Maybe she should just gift it to someone who she's concerned about. Maybe. You know what I mean?
1: I don't know that this can be in the gift rotation anymore.
3: Okay.
1: Whether
3: you're
1: anonymous
3: saying, like,
1: or
3: get rid of it.
1: You can't, you know, because to her point, like, once she had that, she was like, oh, okay, well, I'm not going to go get a third drink. Like this.
3: Yeah. She's like, well, guys, it's been real fun.
1: Yeah.
3: I'm,
1: you know,
3: ready to head out.
1: I don't know if I'm coming back to these. These are the books I'm going to be getting.
3: I feel like I would feel the same way.
1: Yeah.
3: Maybe we can do like a boozy, but you know what would be fun?
1: Okay.
3: Boozy children's book exchange.
1: Oh, okay.
3: That would be fun.
1: Like a, oh, the places you'll go.
3: Yeah. I really like Bad Seed. That's one I really like.
1: I don't even know that one.
3: It's really cute.
1: Okay. Is that
3: it's a newer book or is it a classic?
1: Yeah,
3: it's a newer one. My mom's a teacher for context.
1: Oh, got it. Okay.
3: But it's like this seed and he's like, I'm a bad seed.
1: What could that possibly teach
3: it's
1: children?
3: Really good. It's really good.

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0: It's Kissin' 92.5. Mom's Hot Take is on the way, where Eric's mom provides her glorious commentary, joins us three times a week to give us what she believes is trending in the world. Mom, how are you today?
1: I'm heated, but uh-oh, this pushed me off okay, the cliff.
2: Oh, no.
1: It's been reported that a lot of parents are renting public storage spaces for their children when they enter freshman year at college because there's not enough space in the dorm rooms.
0: Okay.
1: Which is fine. Okay. I mean, that's a stretch.
0: Sure.
1: But now there's actual viral videos of people decorating those storage places
0: like it's an apartment.
1: Yes.
0: Right.
1: Like it's a walk-in closet.
0: Okay. All right. Let's jump into this. Give us a second. Mom's Hot Take coming up next.

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1: Mom's Hot Take on XYZ with Eric Zachary. Eric's mom joins the show three times a week to give us what is trending in the news. And right now, it's one of those rare moments where I am going to agree with you, Mom, because I am upset, too. It's all brought to you by T-Mobile. Mom, tell us about these storage units.
2: Couldn't believe it. Okay, when I went off to college, yes, in the dark ages, you know, you brought your little suitcases and you got to know your roommate that you hated for freshman year, and continued to hate, but whatever. Okay. And you were limited on your space. The dorm rooms were small. That's fine. That's the way it is. That's how you get grit.
1: Right.
2: And nowadays, it seems that the children that are entering their freshman year in college have now decided to pack up their household and take it with them, meaning that they don't have enough room in their dorm room. So mom and dad are popping for public storage spaces. And then in turn, those storage spaces are kind of, you know, seedy looking. So they're actually decorating the storage places to look like walk-in closets.
3: Wait, so I'm confused. Is it like they'll go in and hang and out in there?
2: I don't know. The one I saw looked like a walk-in Hollywood closet. So they hired a handyman. He built shelves. He built, poles for the clothes to hang on and little nooks and crannies. It was just absolutely ridiculous.
1: My thing is they're turning their dorms, which you're only supposed to be in for like less than a year, the two semesters that you're there. You are building them out. You're glamming them out. They're the best rooms that they could possibly be. But because they are, there's no space for the things that you actually need. So now you're getting more space and then glamming that out for no reason at all.
2: Come on. This is why I'm sorry. Children are not learning the right stuff.
1: And I like what you said in the beginning about grit. There's no grit. You need to like leave home and rough it.
3: Here's the thing. I have thoughts on that. I feel like I don't know if anything about college is like building a whole ton of grit. It's expensive. You're probably like, you know, I don't know if it's like that's where you're getting the grit, but I will say a couple years ago when people were like hiring decorators for their dorm rooms, I was like, this is a little crazy.
1: Yes.
2: That has gone beyond
3: wild.
2: Helicopter parenting to decorating helicoptering parenting.
1: Right.
2: I mean, it's just go buy them an apartment then and decorate the whole apartment. Why the storage space? And I thought, okay, this is like a one-off. This is everywhere. The storage spaces fill up real quick. You got to book them in July, and then you start bringing your stuff in because I guess you need, you know, fall decor, winter decor, spring decor.
1: Imagine a storage space booking as though it's like a hotel or like a luxury. Like crazy. That's absurd. Yeah. Like you need to be like you said, Audrey. It's expensive. So
3: feels like a rich kid thing.
1: Most definitely.
3: You know what I mean?
1: Most definitely.
3: Like, and that's okay. I guess. Sure.
1: Let them live. Let them do their thing.
3: I mean, here's the thing is that they're going to probably do something like this anyway.
1: Sure.
3: You know?
1: Sure.
3: So it's like, it's just a new iteration of it, whether it's like, know.
2: You got to check this out, Audrey. I assume that it's a higher income people, families.
1: Most definitely.
2: But there are still, a lot of them are joining together and saying, okay, let's do a public space together and then we can keep all our stuff in here and perhaps even make a bar setting. I don't know. It's like, rent an apartment.
1: Right. Just go for the, why are we taking the storage space for the people who need to like house their skis?
2: Mm-hmm. Okay. Just confused.
1: All right. Stop doing that. Mom's Hot Take on XYZ with Eric Zachary, all brought to you by T-Mobile. 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

0: It's Kissin 92.5. If you thought The Weeknd was going to retire, guess again. He's settling the rumors that he essentially put out himself. He was the one that said he was going to retire. But now he's like, I'm not, baby. I love it too much.
1: He's like, I love you guys. I can't stop. Yes. Whatever. I mean, sure. Fine.
0: I'm not mad at that. I'm not mad. Like, he was just, I guess he was on stage talking to fans in between songs and was like, I'm not going anywhere. I love this. Like, even though, like, The Weeknd might retire, like, he might get rid of the name, Abel is still making music, which, one, I think I need him to keep making music. Keep The Weeknd's foot on our necks, please. Mm-hmm. Two, those videos, that the movies that he's making, I don't think those really work. You know, I think this is your bag.
1: Movies?
0: Yeah, you know, like, he did that one with Jenna Ortega. He did that HBO show that everybody hated, The Idol.
1: Yeah, so it's like,
0: this is kind of like your only thing. And that's fine. That's fine. There's no shade.
1: He lost me with Blinding Lights.
0: What?
1: I'm
0: the
1: sorry.
0: Biggest song ever.
1: It's
0: literally
1: like that song.
0: The most streamed Spotify
1: like
0: song.
1: That song.
0: And that's, then you're out.
1: I mean, if he was like, honestly, the Weeknd's been gone for me for a while.
0: Okay, so make more music for me, Abel. Don't worry about Audrey.
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10: Extreme heat warning all the way through Wednesday evening with feels like temps 105 plus, a clear sky and a sunrise, a low near 80, sunshine and hot on Tuesday, 100 the high. Heat index levels could approach 107. All precautions outdoors. My meteorologist Mark Thibodeau.

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1: XYZ with Eric Zachary, Reasons and Seasons. As you're moving through your week this week, remind yourself, you know, that like sometimes people will, everybody, everything is in your life for a reason, but sometimes they might just be there for seasons. Maybe you've outgrown somebody. Maybe you need to move out of a place, whether it's literally like the apartment that you're living in, or maybe it's the state. Maybe it's the community that isn't serving you anymore. Yeah. Remind yourself that, you know, it's okay to have those growing pains, and that's just you trying to get to the next level. Mm-hmm. So know what's in your life for a reason and what's in your life for a season.

0: It's Kissin' 92.5. XYZ with Eric Zachary, and that is it for us. I can't reiterate enough how much fun myself, Jordan, and Audrey have when Eric is not here.
1: Yeah, there's... I'm not going to say it. We love you, Eric.
0: We do love Eric.
1: And do you know who also loves Eric?
0: Who loves
1: Minneapolis.
0: Eric? Oh, because he's... the city of Minneapolis and St. Paul.
1: Yes, the reason why Eric is not here with us today is because he got stuck in my hometown. of St. Paul. Well, I guess he's in Minneapolis.
0: Right, I'm from
1: St. Paul. Anyway, he's stuck there. He is not happy about it. And I just think that, like, you know why I think he's not happy about it?
0: I think he likes to be in control of the plane, and the plane got diverted, so he couldn't be in control of the plane.
1: Yes, and I think everyone is probably being too nice to him there, and he doesn't know what to do with it.
0: He's like the Grinch.
1: I think that he does not know what to do with everybody being lovely and warm and kind.
0: The amount of hospitality is overwhelming him.
1: I think that he's just confused. That airport is an incredible airport. He refuses to enjoy it.
0: Well, I think he's like got this sort of reverse Rapunzel thing going on. Where, like, he thinks he's stuck in the tower. Everybody's like, no, come on down.
1: Yeah,
0: hang out with us. And he's like, no, I'm staying up here.
1: Like, why are you keeping me here? And everyone's like, hey, like, just come have a beer. You know? Like, chill out.
0: Oh, man. I feel like we're enjoying it too much.
1: Well, yeah. I mean, I'm like, I wish I was in your shoes, buddy. Right.
0: I'd love to go explore a new city. I just learned about Dinky Town.
1: Oh, yes. If you don't know what Dinky Town is, I would imagine you
0: Silly
1: do
0: name.
1: Not. Dinky Town is a neighborhood in Minneapolis.
0: The fact that you act
1: and
0: like it's a real thing.
1: That is actually what it's called.
0: Like, it should be like a Disney kids show. Like, that's what
1: I
0: Dinky Town
1: I love teaching people about Dinky Town. I really do. That is what it's called. It's where the University of Minnesota is.
0: Okay. Oh, so it's like a collegiate area.
1: Yeah.
0: The place where you could learn the most has arguably the silliest name
1: ever.
0: It's
1: called Dinky Town.
0: Okay. I love that.
1: Have fun in Dinky Town, Eric. That's why
0: we'll see you tomorrow.

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1: What up, it's JC, and you know we covered a lot of ground this morning, but we still have so much more to talk about. 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
1: Kelly just got back from a trip over the weekend with her husband. How was
7: it? Whirlwind trip. Well, my husband goes to the Sturgis Motorcycle Rally. He's gone every year for the past 5 years. But we only had a quick weekend to run up, so we had to fly up, rent a car. The whole weekend, he's like, FOMO. He's missing, because everybody's on a motorcycle riding around. But gotcha. we did get to go for a little bit for a ride, but we were in Sturgis, but we stayed in Deadwood, which is so historic, where Wild Bill Hickok got, you know, shot and killed.
8: Oh, there's a show called Deadwood, right?
7: Yeah.
9: I got a cousin named Deadwood.
7: And I saw, like, we stayed in a historic hotel that was supposed to be haunted, but I never saw a ghost. I was kind of hoping
8: Dang
7: for
8: it.
7: That. But yeah, we had a great time. We went up to Mount Rushmore. It's like I told Alan, we'll just do everything. There's a long trail you can take, but they say it's treacherous because of the steps you have to take.
1: Love treachery.
7: And I'm like, well, you know, you have to just kind of stop and rest. But we did it. I'm so glad we did. We got as close as we could to Mount Rushmore.
1: How many miles do you think that hike is?
7: It's about a half mile.
1: Okay.
7: But you're going upstairs. And if you're out of shape, you've got a lot of tourists.
1: It hits hard, yeah.
9: Now, you know how when you go see some monuments or some, they say it's kind of underwhelming when you see it in person? Was it that way? Or what would you call it? A really amazing.
1: Whelming.
7: I thought it was really amazing. I wish we could have gotten a little bit closer. I can see why we couldn't. Yeah. But I saw a chipmunk in the wild.
1: A chipmunk?
7: A chipmunk.
1: Different than a squirrel.
7: A chipmunk in the wild.
8: Was it little?
9: Tiny?
7: Very tiny.
1: Huh. Did you do the...
7: No, it was just running around. We had a beautiful time, and we can't wait to go back. They're having a horrible heat wave there. We thought South Dakota, we're going to be wearing jackets. Yeah. It was like 95.
9: Oh, man.
7: We were flying in, and I was like, is that dirt? And they're like, no, that's burnt grass.
8: Because
7: the grass is just, there's no rain, and it looks like hills of dirt.
8: Oh, wow.
7: It's brown grass.
1: Speaking of heat waves, have you seen that the heat wave in Europe is so bad that it's caused the levels of the Danube River to go down, and it's exposing World War II era ships.
8: Whoa,
1: like shipwrecks and stuff. Yeah,
9: really?
1: Warships that were deliberately sunk by Nazis in 1944. They also discovered German motorcycle, an unexploded British bomb, and even ancient Roman artifacts just because the levels have gone down.
7: Wow. I guess that's the bright side.
1: Isn't
7: I guess
1: crazy?
7: You can see some cool stuff.
9: Yeah.
1: Now, we were talking about this behind the scenes because Sturgis, where you and Alan just spent the weekend, is known to be rambunctious.
7: Well,
1: and,
7: during motorcycle week,
1: and lots
7: half a million motorcyclers and riders come up there and flood. And so they have to bring in traveling nurses, and they have to bring in traveling entertainers.
1: Right. Yeah.
7: Stop it.
1: Youngblood
7: is performing this week. Youngblood, Miranda Lambert.
8: Oh, you love Youngblood.
7: They're having all these bands up there performing.
1: And a lot of pasties, from what I gather.
7: Well, you can be topless, but you have to have your nipples covered. So do you see a lot of women?
1: Yeah.
7: As long as your nipples are covered,
8: no
7: you can go
8: way.
7: Out in the streets.
8: This is only in Sturgis or all of South Dakota?
7: I don't know, but this is during motorcycle rally. So you can see, there'll be women out there with like X tapes of X on their boobs or body paint. They have bikini motorcycle washes.
1: Wow.
10: Did you partake in this activity?
7: No.
1: Oh.
8: One more day.
9: I'm going to give you my logo page.
1: Yeah.
7: But I saw so many. It was so fun because you almost get to cosplay a little bit. Is that how you say it? Cosplay?
1: Yeah.
7: Because women, you see these really, you could tell they're coming from their everyday life, but they get to go be a biker chick. So fishnet stockings and hot pants are a big player.
8: Hot pants.
7: And you know what? If I told Alan.
9: You
1: should try it.
7: I was looking in some of the stores. I'm like, I could wear that outfit. But I was only there for a couple days. I was like, if we go back.
1: Next year.
10: You got an outfit.
8: You would go all in?
7: You wouldn't believe what some of those ladies are riding in.
9: Halloween.
7: I mean, stripper heels like this on the bikes with stripper heels. I saw sequin chaps, a lot of buttless chaps.
1: A lot of buttless.
8: The outfit that you looked at and you said, I could do that. What did it look? What was it?
7: It was sort of like just like a motorcycle, like a sleeveless tank top thing with like an eagle on it and, you know, like a motorcycle vibe and some jeans. I don't think I'm a fishnet and hot pants type of girl.
0: And pasties, but you could be.
7: I could be for that weekend.
8: At least for a weekend.
1: Motorcycle Kelly cosplay. Coming in hot now.
9: Yeah.
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7: I am.
8: I have a simple question, I think. So I know people have included simple nicknames when talking to their friends or just people in general, like hun, sweetie, even babe. I get this, and I've been called these nicknames too. So I don't mind when my husband is called these nicknames in person. But I really think the line should be drawn when a coworker is texting him. The office manager at his job sends him a work-related text but adds babe at the end.
1: Oh, hell no.
8: Of course, when I first saw this, not knowing what this person looked like, only that she was the office manager, I said, well, who the heck is this? Kelly, I would like your thoughts on how appropriate it is to call other people, especially of the opposite gender, these nicknames either in person or in text. Even if it's not a coworker, maybe just a friend, but they know that you're married or taken, what are your thoughts?
7: Very inappropriate.
1: Very.
7: If that's all you're asking me, it's very inappropriate.
1: And the office manager tends to be hot.
7: You've got to let your husband handle that. But that's the tricky thing is once, you know, he's probably scared if she is the higher up. What are the ramifications if I address this? But is there a way to go above her? Because you need to have that documented. That's very inappropriate. And if your husband's not really doing anything about it,
9: what's he calling?
7: Does he like it? Well, I mean, there's another little question there. Is he digging that?
1: Yeah. He kind of is.
7: That's very inappropriate.
0: Yeah.
9: He might be calling her something, too. Hey, boss lady. You know, hey, sweet cheek.
7: Well, boss man, like we call boss man George and El Presidente for Sean. Those are not terms. Like, I don't call him honey.
1: Yeah.
7: Terms
1: hey,
7: of
1: hot stuff.
7: Or dear.
0: But what's
7: sweetheart.
0: The line? Like, could you call a man king?
10: Hey, queen. Hey,
1: you call us king.
0: But that's what I'm wondering. I'm like, do I need to not
7: those
0: do that?
7: Those are obvious terms of affection.
1: Kelly calls me honey sometimes.
9: Yeah. Hey, sweetie.
8: Well, in a very, southern, like, endearing.
1: Yeah, and I like that.
7: But I would never text you that.
8: Hey, honey.
1: No, you say JC every time.
10: Hey, babe.
9: Hey, twinkle toes.
0: Babe is
8: twinkle
0: crazy.
8: Toes?
9: Sure.
1: Yeah, but babe turns into sexy. And
8: babe
7: it's
8: to a coworker
7: crossing a line, definitely. And yeah, it's inappropriate. If that's all you're asking, it's very inappropriate.
1: Yeah, you have a reason to feel that way.
11: Love letters to Kelly.
10: Dear Kelly, you are the love expert.
7: I am.
10: This is a ridiculous letter, but here I am.
7: Here we are.
10: One of my best friends needs a new bra. She is trying to wear those little no padding, no wiring bralettes, and they are just not working for her. She has too large of a chest, and it winds up looking saggy, lumpy, and frumpy. I'm shocked that she will go out to dinner and such like this. She has also expressed to our group that she doesn't feel desired or attractive, and she says, no one ever looks at me and thinks, how is she still single? She is so sweet, hardworking, fun, and social, but how do I tell her she obviously needs to spend a little bit more time on her appearance? P.S. We are in our mid-30s, and my name's Natalie.
7: Oh, okay, Natalie.
8: Is that how it's signed off?
1: How many girls that have a friend Natalie are going like, oh, no. Are those my boobs she's
9: Natalie.
1: Talking about?
7: That's a tough thing. It's one thing, like, if she had body odor or something like that, and that's, like, a delicate thing. But when it's just fashion choices, that's a little bit more tricky. What I would probably do in that situation is, let's go shopping. I need some new things. And y'all go into the dressing room together. Or, you know, not in the same stall, but you're in the room together.
1: Okay.
7: And you're trying on different outfits, and you're like asking her what she thinks of something on you, and then maybe that opens the door for saying, oh, I love that on you, but maybe let's, you know, try this instead, or maybe there's a way.
1: Isn't that
7: without
1: that,
7: because otherwise it's, you know, what are you gonna say that's not gonna
1: don't girl, her. Have girls ever done like bra fittings for fun as like, let's go on a group and buy
7: bras? You could do
1: bras?
7: That. I mean, getting the right bra is life changing.
8: Uh-huh. Yeah.
7: And you can say, yeah, I want to go, and maybe she'll go with you. And there's ways around it that you could do it without hurting her feelings. You just got to be a little bit creative with it.
8: Well, and I also think, to your point, Kelly, I think that's a great idea, because even with some dresses or some tops, you need different types of bras.
7: Yeah.
8: So maybe there's a way to tell her like, hey, that top is really cute, but maybe it would look better if you wore a different type of bra. So it's not like so direct.
7: Yeah.
0: It's a sensitive topic. I've been on the other side of this. I had a breast reduction, but before I had a breast reduction, that's what mine looked like. But it was something I was so
10: frumpy
0: young.
10: Frumpy and lumpy.
0: Frumpy and lumpy, rocks and socks.
10: Baggy.
0: Yeah. Wasn't cute. But
7: I know a lot of women will squeeze themselves into a smaller size because mentally it does something for them. I went to college with a girl who literally wore a size 10 shoe and refused to accept it. And she would go and get size 8s because she could not accept the fact. And she would hobble around in 8s because just mentally she could not allow herself to be a size 10. And it's like the thing. So like a lot of women, if you can get it zipped, it fits.
1: That's right.
7: That's not always the case. You're spilling out of it. But mentally, I don't know. It's tough. But I'd say do like a girl's. Let's do a girl's day. Let's go shopping. I need some new clothes. Hey, I found these things. These look cute on you. Why don't you try these on while I try on mine? And maybe there's a way to do it that way without, you know.
1: Do girls have...
8: That's a good idea.
1: You have like one bra, like one to go, like one go,
7: no,
1: go
7: to? Well, you have, more you have your go to bra,
8: your
7: yeah.
1: Okay.
7: But then you have to have the hardest thing I'm trying to find right now is a racer back bra.
8: Oh, yeah.
7: Calvin Klein used to make this. I can't find it anymore. I've looked everywhere. The front clothes, uh-huh. Racer back bra.
1: Because
7: when you wear, you know, things, you don't want your bra strap showing. So hard to find. But I mean, if there's a, you need a strapless bra. You need a push up bra for some things. You need a minimizing bra. You need a padded bra. It just
8: nude.
7: You yeah. need a bra wardrobe.
9: Yeah. JC, you want to go underwear shopping today?
1: Kind of.
9: Yeah.
7: Mm. And you need granny panties. You need a thong. You need different style underwear.
8: For different clothes.
7: Makes a difference.
10: Do women yeah. have to wear bras, or is this like something that society made women wear bras?
7: I mean, it's probably both, but I remember when women were burning their bras because we're liberated and stuff, but I think you just look better in bras.
1: Do what you gotta do.
0: But what she's talking about, that kind of breast situation is very hard to deal with. I don't think people understand. You can't just put them in a bra and everything goes.
7: You need to go to a professional bra place.
1: There you go. Little girls outing. Yeah. If you want to write our love expert, do so. loveletterstokelly.com is where you can do it.
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28: Good morning, I'm Ty Albright. Here's what's going on in the four states. A search for a missing preteen girl led Joplin police to what the chief described as a house of horrors. Police say the malnourished girl had been forced to sleep inside of a locked dog kennel every night for more than a year. Her adoptive parents and two adult sisters now jailed without bonds. Officers also found nearly 80 living animals, 6 dead poultry, and feces and urine throughout the home. That girl now in protective custody, as police say she's getting the help that she needs. A man from Fairview, Missouri, there in Newton County, he'll spend 15 years in prison after he pled guilty to 2 counts of an explicit crime against 2 juveniles. 43-year-old Courtney Rogers admitted to those crimes. Your news is a service of Liberty Tree Guns. 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
29: Extreme heat warning through at least tomorrow evening. That's probably going to get extended as a prolonged period of 100-plus heat. Clear morning, sunny afternoon, 100 today. Heat index close to 110 with a breeze. Tonight, mainly clear. Lows will be in the low 80s. Sunny, low 100s tomorrow. Heat index 110. I'm meteorologist Ray Stajic.

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13: Extreme heat warning through at least tomorrow evening. That's probably going to get extended as a prolonged period of 100 plus heat. Clear morning, sunny afternoon, 100 today. Heat index close to 110 with a breeze. Tonight, mainly clear. Lows will be in the low 80s. Sunny, low 100s tomorrow. Heat index 110. I'm meteorologist Ray Stajic.

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1: What up, it's JC, and you know we covered a lot of ground this morning, but we still have so much more to talk about. We'll be back right after this on Kissin' 92.5.
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1: We got Does That Make Me Crazy happening this morning. So if you got some quirks, we celebrate being different. Get ready to call us up in about 20 minutes. Also be on the lookout for us to tell you when to call in for your Funko Pop. You can collect one of us. And $100 for back to school shopping. We also got love letters to Kelly. And real quick, we didn't get to this when we were doing headlines here, but a bit of sad news. We touched on this yesterday. Big Al Mac mentioned how Jackie the Eagle had been attacked by two other eagles or something like that.
4: Yeah, it was like a territorial beef.
1: Yeah, and they were trying to rehab Jackie back to health. But unfortunately, Jackie the Eagle is no longer with us. Yeah.
4: No, Jackie passed away, man.
1: Jackie the Eagle's flying higher than ever right now.
4: Yeah, this eagle and Shadow, they have been in the news for like the last few years.
5: Yeah.
4: And they were famous. Probably the most famous eagles I've ever heard of. And they had little baby eaglets, I think. And, but yeah, she was anemic.
1: Oh, wow.
4: And she passed away from injuries and illness and all that. So rest in peace, Jackie.
1: Jackie the Eagle. All right, but what else is going out there in the celebrity world, Kelly and Anna?
5: So Hillary Duff, she's on tour right now on the Lucky Me tour. And during her stop in Philadelphia, she paid tribute to her late former boyfriend, Aaron Carter. Mm-hmm. There's a part of her show where she does a wardrobe change and she just puts on a T-shirt. And it's usually some sort of vintage T-shirt or something related to where she is on tour.
6: Great. Yeah, in Dallas, she did Blockbuster.
5: Yeah.
6: Because that's where the first Blockbuster was.
5: Yeah, which was cool. So when she was in Philadelphia, she was wearing a T-shirt with a picture of Aaron Carter. And it was a throwback T-shirt. It was Aaron Carter when he was really young and, you know, like a part of his merch that you would get. But I looked it up and Aaron Carter's from Florida. So I'm not 100% sure why she did this in Philadelphia. Maybe she was just feeling sentimental. But if you recall, Hillary and Aaron, they dated in the early 2000s when they were both teenagers, like 13 years old. Yep. They were famously in a love triangle. It was Hillary Duff, Aaron Carter, and Lindsay Lohan.
6: Yeah, 100%
5: no. Yeah, yeah. If you remember, when they were about 13 years old in the year 2000, that's when Aaron Carter started dating Hillary Duff. And then 2 years later, he went on to date Lindsay Lohan. And then 1 year after that, he went back to Hillary Duff. Mm-hmm. And so then Hillary Duff and Lindsay Lohan started beefing pretty publicly. They would have movie premieres.
7: Yes.
5: And they would show up to each other's movie premieres just to take attention away from each other.
6: Yeah.
5: If that makes sense.
6: And not
5: it's
6: even
5: just
6: be invited.
5: No, not invited. It was just to be petty.
6: Just show up.
5: And then I think it was Lindsay Lohan was hosting SNL and she kind of took a jab at Hillary Duff. And then when Lindsay Lohan was on TRL, she was like, I love you, Hillary. But it was kind of petty. Mm. And then when Hillary was asked about it, she was like, I don't talk poorly about her like she talks about me.
4: Ooh.
5: So it was this back and forth for a couple of years, but then they finally squashed it around 2007.
7: Can you imagine
5: pretty iconic
7: having a platform when you're like 14 and in a beef with someone?
5: Right.
7: That is a recipe for
1: disaster. I would have destroyed them.
5: Right. Showing up to the other person's red carpet, that's petty.
6: I just remember whenever she kissed Aaron Carter on Lizzie McGuire.
5: Yes, on the Christmas episode. Yeah, when he was singing that one. So she paid a nice tribute to him at her show yesterday. Aaron Carter passed away in November of 2022 when he was just 34 years old.
7: Such a shame.
4: Yep,
7: you know?
4: Yep.
7: All right, so there's a new interview with Brad Pitt in Esquire magazine out now, and he gets honest about his drinking in this one. He says, after being sober for 7 years, He's drinking again. But he says it's all under control.
1: Control.
7: This is him talking. So the reporter says that Brad offered him a glass of wine and was having one himself, which made the reporter raise an eyebrow because Brad very publicly said he was sober now, went through AA, credited Bradley Cooper. Remember, he was given that acceptance speech back in 2020. He credited Bradley Cooper for being the one who helped, you know, pull him out of this alcoholism and get help.
4: Yeah.
7: So why is he drinking again? Well, he told the reporter that when he started, you know, drinking again, he got a little overconfident in his ability to handle it and overserved himself a couple of times. That's when he realized heavy drinking is still a problem. But he does believe if he puts limits on himself, he can have a few glasses of wine.
4: Okay.
7: Right?
4: Yeah.
7: He said he just has to be professional about it. Brad also opened up about the darkest time in his life after his split from Angelina Jolie. We all heard, you know, heard there was a fight on that plane, that private plane. We later found out how bad it was when there was lawsuits going back and forth, and we could see for ourselves the ugliness that happened there. But he said that during those darkest times, he came to understand suicide. He understood why people would do that. He said it was connected to family matters. So, and now we hear just another one of his kids has dropped his last name. So,
1: man,
7: there was a lot, you know, there's a lot. We only know what we see on the surface.
4: Right.
7: We don't know what's going on behind the scenes, but I don't know. It makes me a little nervous for him.
4: Hope he's okay. You know, it just
7: makes me a little nervous for him.
4: Yeah.
7: But we'll see.
1: Yeah.
5: So, Anne Hathaway, who we love so dearly. She has been...
7: Your doppelganger.
5: I know. I do get told that I look like Anne Hathaway from time to time. It's a huge compliment every single time.
7: She's beautiful.
5: I adore her. And so she has been doing press. This is... We've been saying it's the year of Zendaya. It is also the year of Anne Hathaway. She's been promoting...
7: Oh, for sure.
5: She was in The Odyssey.
6: Devil Wears Prada 2
5: earlier this year. And now she is promoting The End of Oak Street. This is the movie with the dinosaurs. The neighborhood that she's in gets transported somewhere and there's dinosaurs. I personally have not, but last night there was I did have a screening for Anna's group chat. So a lot of the members in my Facebook group got to go see it. I personally could not make it.
7: I understand. Did they say it was good?
5: I asked one of them this morning, but I haven't heard back. Mm. So if you went to the screening last night, let me know what you thought of the movie. But she's on the red carpet and she's pregnant with her third child. And she's on the red carpet and she decided to just kind of flaunt it. She's wearing a top that just shows you can see part of her belly. And she's pretty pregnant at this point.
7: Oh, yeah.
5: People online decided, no, that's not real.
4: What?
1: It looks real to me.
7: Oh, no. My God. Well, Hollywood makeup, they do a really great job with prosthetics and stuff.
1: Sure.
5: People online, I'm sick of them commenting on women's bodies in general. Second, a pregnant woman, so stop doing that. But yeah, people online were like, I don't think so. And they were just comparing to other pregnant women as if everybody isn't different when it's pregnant, but whatever.
1: Like, what do they want her to...
5: They want her to, like give birth to prove it.
7: And a lot of people are just... In addition to them saying that, you know, maybe she's faking it, it's just, it was a weird outfit choice. A lot of people are criticizing the outfit.
1: It's kind of 90s looking, right? Like,
7: I like the baggy jeans, her belly's crop. Exposed. She's an older woman. She's more
1: Hollywood.
7: Classic and older. But she doesn't usually dress like that.
5: She doesn't. It was different than her usual.
7: It was very out of character for her.
5: But I wonder if she's also just been kind of sick of people saying that her pregnancy's not real. Maybe. And maybe she was like, oh, y'all want me to prove it? Here you go.
6: And they still said that doesn't
5: look
6: real.
5: And so then she also did a photo dump from when she was getting ready for the premiere. And she captioned it, fake hair, real bump.
1: There you go.
8: Mm. This is the first time hearing people call it fake. Were they calling it fake before this?
5: Yeah.
7: They call it fake for a lot. I remember when Beyonce was pregnant, they were saying she was fake.
1: Oh, yeah.
6: Wendy Williams. Well, that video, you see her sitting down and it goes in half.
8: It like folds over.
6: Yeah. And I'm a Beyonce fan. And I love her.
7: It was weird.
1: Can a pregnant belly fold like that?
6: I don't know.
7: People were saying, no, it cannot.
1: It cannot? Okay. Okay, I don't know. Maybe like
7: But then again, some women have a bellyache and they go to the hospital and find out they'd been carrying a baby for 9 months and they never even showed. It's like bodies do weird things. So.
6: And that documentary where that one woman saying that's her baby and she gave birth to that baby.
1: Oh, yeah. That's
5: that was crazy.
1: That was not good.
7: What documentary?
1: It's on Netflix.
8: A few months or a month ago.
1: Mother she just showed up and she's like, I gave birth to this baby. And they're like, you don't look like you gave birth. Like, we checked you.
6: She lied about it the whole time.
7: Okay, and then she stole somebody else's baby.
1: Yeah, but it's bad. It's really
8: dark. It was very gruesome.
1: Not a good
8: maternal instinct.
1: Not a feel good watch.
8: No.
7: Well, let's cleanse our palate with another baby story. So John Hamm, you know, the Mad Men actor, very famous for a number of reasons, but he had an 18-year relationship with this actress and screenwriter named Jennifer Westfeldt. I remember this relationship. She's so classic and beautiful. He called her the love of his life. Together 18 years, but said he never felt the need to get married. He said he didn't have the marriage chip. They broke up in 2015. Interesting to note, that's the same year that Anna Osceola played the role of Clementine in the series finale of Mad Men. So they met on that set 2015.
4: Okay.
7: I think that is just a coincidence because John and Anna didn't start dating until 5 years later.
4: Okay.
7: You know, so that maybe the timing was just weird. But they got married. He suddenly found his marriage chip in 2023. And now I guess he found his daddy chip because Anna's pregnant. First child for both. He said before he wanted kids, but he was concerned about becoming a dad later in life. He's 55. She's 38. She's like tick-tock. If you're going to do this,
1: you're going to be 65 when that kid is in fifth grade.
7: It's tough, you know? Yeah. And I, as a woman, I had my daughter a little close to Anna's age. She's 38. Uh-huh. I was 39 when I had McKelly. And it's like, it's exhausting.
1: Yeah.
7: The older you are. But they haven't publicly confirmed she's pregnant, but pictures everywhere she's pregnant. So we don't know the due date yet.
1: So the hamster's having a baby?
7: The hams are having a baby.
1: The hamster.
7: A little hamster.
5: Aww. I like how Bad Bunny calls him John Hamon.
1: John Hamon? Yeah.
5: Yeah, he's a big Bad Bunny fan.
1: That's ham in Spanish, Kelly.
7: I know. Hamon. J-A-M-O-N. Mm-hmm. How you spell it.
1: That's right.
7: I go to Mexico. I can read Mexican menus.
1: Does that make me crazy? Coming up here shortly in about 10 minutes, Kid Nation. So get ready. But this morning, the Kid Craddock Morning Show is sponsored by our friends at Aura Frames.
7: Yeah, you know, I love back to school pictures. You take one on the first day of school, of course. Amazing how grown up the kids look compared to the first day last year. This is why I love having an Aura frame right in the living room, because whenever one of those old school pictures pops up from years past, the kids actually stop because they see themselves, and you end up talking about what they remember about that day or that grade or something funny that happened you completely forgot about. It just connects you as a family. 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
27: Good morning, I'm Cy Albright. Here's what's going on in the four states. Her adoptive parents and her sisters were charged with child abuse after a preteen girl was found in a diaper, forced to sleep in a dog kennel every night.
28: This represented one of the worst cases and incidents of child abuse that they have seen in their time here in Joplin.
27: That's Police Chief Richard Pearson, who says they are getting that young girl all the help she needs. They also say there were close to 80 animals of different species found in that home as well. It's 15 years in prison for a fatal DWI hit and run for a man from Racine. 37-year-old Richard Taylor was intoxicated when he drove off Douglas Fir Road and hit a woman from Joplin, killing her at the scene. 60-year-old Sheldonna Wood was a victim in that case. Well, as Kansas kids get back to school this week, remember parents, there's that new law that bans cell phones bell to bell. Your news service, Liberty Tree Guns, needs some extra cash. 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
29: Extreme heat warning through at least tomorrow evening. That's probably going to get extended as a prolonged period of 100-plus heat. Clear morning, sunny afternoon, 100 today. Heat index close to 110 with a breeze. Tonight, mainly clear. Lows will be in the low 80s. Sunny, low 100s tomorrow. Heat index 110. I'm meteorologist Ray Stigeon.

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3: Extreme heat warning through at least tomorrow evening. That's probably going to get extended as a prolonged period of 100-plus heat. Clear morning, sunny afternoon, 100 today. Heat index close to 110 with a breeze. Tonight, mainly clear. Lows will be in the low 80s. Sunny, low 100s tomorrow. Heat index 110. I'm meteorologist Ray Stigeon.

0: is our friend Kelly Raspberry, who you can write at loveletterstokelly.com. In fact, let's get right to it.
1: Love letters to Kelly.
2: Oh, whoa, going rogue.
0: I'm trying different things sometimes. To Kelly, you are the love expert.
2: I am.
0: My boyfriend and I are both 25 years old. We've been dating for about a year, and we've had our bumpy times, but it's been going really good. My boyfriend is a truck driver, and he's gone a lot, and we have a very honest and open relationship with each other. We talk pretty much all day long. I've never fallen this hard for any guy ever. He has a lot of friends that are girls, though. That doesn't bother me, until they overstep their boundaries, that is. Now, my problem is there's this one friend of his that has come out of nowhere, pretty much that will call him at all hours of the night to, quote, talk, or, quote, talk about guy problems. Kelly, I'm not buying it, but they are friends, and they have been for a while, so I just trust that he tells me the truth. When she will call him around midnight, it seems lately quite a bit, and since he is up and driving, he's going to be answering that phone call of hers. It kind of bothers me that she's calling that late, and I told him that. Now, this chick is asking him for money to pay her bills.
2: Oh.
0: You know you're mad when you're calling her this chick. Yeah. Now, I'm not happy about that at all. We're now in a fight because he went ahead and said yes to give her the money without even asking or telling me till after he did it. I'm very bothered by this. Am I being over-jealous or over-dramatic, Kelly? That's Amanda.
2: Well, no, but these are things you need to consider if you want to stay in a relationship with this particular man. Dating is about realizing what you don't want in a relationship, as well as what you do want. And if you've expressed to him you don't like it, he does stuff anyway.

0: he maybe has this sort of savior complex where if a woman strokes, well, I don't want to compare Jesus to that, but if a woman, you know, is nice enough to him, kind enough to him, and begs, and he wants to help and save everybody, you know.
1: A knight in shining armor.
0: You know, I get it. He's up. He's a, you know, late night trucker, and, you know, his friend needs somebody to talk to, and she can count on he's there, right?
2: Right.
0: But also, out of respect for the woman in his life, which would be you, we assume, we're operating on that assumption, mm-hmm. you're the only one, that he would be able to tell the friend, look, you know, I'm in a relationship right now, can't really be doing stuff like this, I can't be loaning you money, but it is what it is. So you're justified in feeling whatever you want to feel, but he is who he is, and you got to decide if you want to be there for that, mm-hmm. you know?
2: Yeah, that's... if I were a truck driver, I'd want people to talk to me...
0: Keep you awake.
2: Keep you awake. You
3: know, I get that.
2: I get that.
3: But there's also gentlemen you could talk to.
2: Yeah, I could call JC. I could call Kirk. I could call, you know, my homeboys.
4: But guys don't talk a lot about fun stuff.
2: No, we do.
4: No, y'all don't.
0: Talking about sports?
4: Yeah, you're quiet a lot.
3: No, we talk about sports. We'll talk about cuddle parties.
4: I've seen that King of the Hill thing.
5: And that was just today.
4: I've seen that King of the Hill scene where it's like him and his guy friends hanging. They're just saying, yup.
3: Well, that's in person.
4: Yup.
2: You call other truckers. That's what CB radios were
0: right?
2: made for, you know,
0: so
2: back
0: fun.
2: In the day.
3: Yeah.
4: Girl talk is way much more fun.
5: Well, that is true. Well,
3: yeah, I'm not going to lie and say it's not.
0: Yeah, but she should be calling her girlfriends and not her truck driving boyfriend.
2: Right.
0: So,
3: yeah.
0: You know.
3: Damn. Just like that.
2: Yeah.
3: Yeah, you're right to feel that way, though.
6: Love letters to Kelly.
2: Dear Kelly, you're the love expert.
0: I am
2: 22 years old, and I've been dating my girlfriend for over 2 years. But 2 months ago, we broke up. I fought to get her back, and I'm happy to say that we did get back together. We are definitely better now than we've ever been, even though I was convinced it was over. In fact, Kelly, I was so mad the first few days when we broke up because she said she was unhappy and stressed out, and she thought I deserved someone better, and she thought I was too good for her. So, I'm a nice guy. She's an amazing girl. I love her. The problem is, I was so mad when we broke up that I erased my social media with all of the pictures of us. I erased all of the pictures on my phone. I threw away all of the pictures I had at work and at home to forget about her, and I didn't want to have to see her face. What do I do? Let's see. And now, what do I do to make She didn't write this part right. What should I tell her? The next day, after regretting throwing away the letters, I went to the dumpster to dive, but the pictures were gone. I don't want to lie to her and tell her my apartment was broken into by a sick love letter thief. Any advice? I really need it, KC.
0: KC, come on, honey. All right, so what you do is you tell her, look, I was really mad and I was impulsive because the front lobe of my brain or whatever isn't fully developed yet. So we're going to have to create a whole bunch of new memories together.
2: Go.
0: So you can retrieve stuff from the cloud. I mean, just because you throw printed pictures away doesn't mean you can't. If they're in your phone, you can redo them. Or you recreate them and kind of laugh it off and make it a joke.
2: You're 22.
0: Say, look, I was so mad. I was impulsive. I threw everything away. It was stupid of me. I shouldn't have done that because you're the love of my life. At 22, I want to spend the rest of my life making more pictures with you.
3: Let's get married.
0: Starting now. So this isn't that deep, honey. Just, you know... You were a little hot-headed. Just explain it. Don't be lying. Why do guys just lie?
5: That's
0: just, I mean,
3: what's
0: the point of lying?
2: Yeah.
0: I don't get that, but it's not a good precedent to set. So just come clean, and if she breaks up with you again over it, well, maybe this relationship isn't meant to be.
2: Yeah, but you are being 22. You can make new memories and take
3: time.
2: New pictures
0: right, go,
2: and stuff.
0: Get your cell phone out and go take more pictures. It's not that deep.
3: But imagine,
0: hey, I threw this away. Let's recreate this photo. You can make it kind of fun.
2: Yeah,
0: going back
2: and
0: recreating all the photos you threw away. That could be a fun thing.
3: And make fun of yourself for throwing, being like, I'm sorry, I just overreacted. That's on me.
5: Imagine if there actually was a love letter thief, though.
3: Right?
5: Somebody just went by and took all of your family photos.
3: That would be funny.
5: Would it?
2: I
5: or really
2: love.
5: Dark.
3: I know you give it back, though.
2: I'm the love letter.
5: But it's
2: thief.
5: The one thing you can't replace.
4: Yeah. Right.
0: JC thinks it's comical.
3: No, if I go to your house and I take all your pictures.
4: John Mulaney.
3: And then I give it back to you. Just to see how you respond. All right, if you want to write our love expert, you can write her at lovelettersatthekelly.com. Now, coming up here in about 10 minutes, we got the entertainment report ready to go, Kelly.
0: Oh, already?
3: Oh, yeah.
0: I always say that, don't I? Uh-huh.
2: Same time every day.
0: Let me see. Oh, we were just talking about Camp Rock 3 last night. They had the red carpet premiere. I'll tell you who was there. And also, do we need a Spring Breakers too?
4: No.
5: Yeah. Whoa.
0: Oh, we're Spring getting it. Breath. Wait till I tell you about it in today's entertainment report.
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Extreme heat warning through at least tomorrow evening. That's probably going to get extended as a prolonged period of 100 plus heat. Clear morning, sunny afternoon, 100 today. Heat index close to 110 with a breeze. Tonight, mainly clear. Lows will be in the low 80s. Sunny, low 100s tomorrow. Heat index 110. I'm meteorologist Ray Stajic.

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2: All right, what's going on, Kelly?
6: Well, my husband's really been digging that quarterbacks. Is it called quarterbacks
2: quarterback.
6: Or quarterback?
2: Quarterback.
6: Quarterback series on Netflix.
2: Love it. I just
6: Netflix.
2: Finished it. It's on Netflix, and they have different seasons. And there's one that's wide receiver where they didn't do quarterbacks.
6: Yeah.
2: They're also cool because it covers their lives, too, not just on the field.
6: That's it. So he dived in, and I'm going to have to let him know that he might have his attention diverted because Hard Knocks, the 21st season, that premieres on HBO tonight. I don't think we have HBO, so never mind.
2: And it's a Super Bowl champs.
6: Training camp with the Seahawks. Yeah, so that's tonight on HBO. We were just talking about this yesterday, but right before she hit the red carpet at last night's premiere in L.A., Disney confirmed Demi Lovato is back as Michi Torres in Camp Rock 3.
7: I'm going to sleep so well knowing this.
6: She's also an executive producer on the movie, which premieres Thursday night on the Disney Channel. You can stream it the next day on Disney Plus. Don't expect a lot of Michi. It's a cameo.
7: Oh,
8: I figured.
6: But on the red carpet last night, she was posing with the Joe Bros. They're back as Connect 3. And on Camp Rock 3, they're looking for a new opening act for their tour. Mm-hmm. So, of course, they go back to Camp Rock to discover the next big thing.
7: This is me. This is real.
6: Oh,
7: I'm exactly where I'm supposed to be now. Gonna ask the line.
8: Oh, my God. Those lyrics are so wrong.
6: Yeah.
8: Close enough.
6: So everybody who's in this movie was on the red carpet. I didn't recognize none of them except for one.
2: We will, though.
6: That Malachi Barton that we just talked about yesterday. He's getting some Horizon New Star Award.
8: Oh, yeah.
6: And the woman that plays Mitchie's mom, Connie. I recognized her.
8: Oh, yeah, because she was in the other ones, too.
6: That's right, but I don't know any of them.
8: I also have to assume that the Jonas Brothers also just have a small role in it.
6: Oh, yeah.
8: Right? They probably just pop in at the beginning and the end.
6: Yeah. They all look real thrilled to be on that red carpet, too.
8: I'm sure.
2: They'll look miserable. They'll say some line like, it's so good to be back, and then we'll never see them again.
8: Well, they set up that we're looking for our next opening act.
2: Right, yeah.
8: And then they show up at the final jam at the end.
7: Yeah. At that movie, I was so mad that the other girl won who's playing a guitar with no strings.
8: Okay, spoiler.
2: Wait, what?
7: Yeah, there's a girl who, she wins the whole competition at Camp Rock.
8: And
7: she
8: Camp Rock 2?
7: No, Camp Rock 1. And she comes out there playing a guitar. There's no strings on it. She's pretending to play. I'm like, she's not even playing the guitar.
8: And we can't even remember what her song sounded like.
6: You mean she was acting in a movie?
7: Terrible.
2: At least put strings on the guitar.
7: You know, also, my sister, she would skip forward whenever Demi Lovato got bullied. She was like, I don't like that part. It's too heartbreaking.
6: It's sad.
7: I know. I was like, my poor innocent sister.
6: All right. Promising to deliver a, quote, wild, high-stakes thrill ride that honors the first film while forging its own distinct path, Bella Thorne is going to write, direct, and star in Spring Breakers 2.
7: Watch out, Zendaya.
2: Spring Break.
8: Was she in the first one?
2: Yeah.
6: Was she?
2: No.
1: I don't know.
6: The original in 2013 starred Selena Gomez, which was shocking.
8: Yeah.
6: She was tried
8: Selena
6: over,
8: Gomez, Vanessa Hudgens.
6: Vanessa Hudgens, Ashley Benson.
8: Right.
6: And Rachel Corrine. Is that
8: yeah, she was
6: name?
8: Like the one that I wasn't familiar
2: so Bella
8: with.
2: Bella wasn't in it?
6: Not that I know of.
1: No.
6: This was 2013. Yeah. That's a lot. That's 13 years ago. She was probably just coming out of Shake It Up Chicago or whatever it was called. Anyway, in the original, they played four college friends drawn into this orbit of a local drug dealer played by James Franco, and Gucci Mane played his rival.
2: Oh. And James Franco's character is based on a real live person named
7: Alien.
2: Riff Raff.
8: Oh, yeah.
6: His character's name was Alien.
2: Yeah. But Riff Raff is the guy he based it off of.
6: So there were four in the original. According to Entertainment Weekly, Bella's version is going to have five girls entering the wildest party of their lives on spring break, only to realize they were never guests. They were targets.
2: Not the targets.
6: And one of the producers for the original, her name is Roberta Hanley. She's back to produce Spring Breakers 2. And she said, this one's going to make the first one look like some Disney girls trying to get a new lease on life. I couldn't look at Selena in that light, so I never saw Spring Breakers.
2: Oh, she did great.
7: There was a filter on that movie, too.
8: There was. Yeah, it was very campy.
2: She was a goody-goody.
6: Maybe I'll watch it now. Enough time's passed.
2: You would be proud of Selena in that movie, I think, if I remember correctly. She was like good. She's like the good one.
7: I felt like I was watching that movie through some blurry glasses.
2: Yeah.
8: But maybe that was intentional.
6: A choice.
2: Like sun-kissed.
7: Like I'm drunk.
6: Like there's sunscreen smeared on the lens because
2: everything's
6: the
2: sunny.
6: The pool, the water, everything's covered in oily films.
7: Yeah.
2: I love oily.
6: Harry Styles wrapped up his residency in Mexico City last night, and to thank his fans there for being so sweet, Harry bought everybody churros.
8: Oh, wow.
2: It's like Anna's wedding.
8: Yes, I love that.
6: All day Sunday and Monday. Apparently, there's this churro chain called Churrería El Moro.
2: Churrería El Moro.
7: She's been
6: anyway,
7: in Mexico.
6: At this one branch in this trendy little neighborhood called Condesa, they announced Harry's paying for everybody's churro. So, of course, the lines.
2: Oh, water spill.
6: The lines are wrapped around the building. There's hundreds of pictures of these churro orders with people holding receipts with Harry's name and together on the receipts, the name of his tour. But he does this apparently in all of the cities where he's on this tour. In Amsterdam, he gave fans free drinks at a cafe. In London, he gave away flowers. In Brazil, he handed out these traditional lucky bracelets there. So I'm wondering, what's he going to give away in New York City? Hot dogs.
2: I love New York shirts.
6: Pretzels. Yeah.
8: Hot dogs.
6: What do you give away in New York City
2: pizza.
6: Who's going to be able to handle that kind of
2: a slice of
6: influx?
2: Pizza.
8: Yeah, little keychains of the Statue of Liberty. Yeah.
6: Alicia Keys. You know, the possibilities are truly endless in New York.
2: Mm-hmm.
6: Due to ongoing demand, the Backstreet Boys have added three more shows to their Vegas residency at the Sphere. I can't believe I haven't gone, but I'm nervous about it. I'm afraid I'll get sick. But they've got extra performances December 31st, January 1st, and the 2nd.
1: New Year's Eve, Kelly, go ahead.
6: The presale for the fan club starts at noon Central, August 18th. The artist presale exactly 24 hours later. And if there are any tickets left at that point, those will go on sale noon Central, August 21st. So I don't know. But since kicking off the Sphere residency in July of last year, the Backstreet Boys, they have so far performed for an estimated 750,000 fans across 47 sold-out shows.
2: Wow.
6: So far.
2: A lot of Backstreet Girls.
6: So they'll hit a million before this is over.
1: Yeah.
6: And it's all celebrating the music from Millennium, their 1999 album.
2: What are your fans?
6: 10 weeks at number one.
2: What are the Backstreet fans called? What do you guys call yourselves?
6: I don't know.
1: Backstreeters?
6: I love
7: the back doors.
9: The street
1: Walker. Back scratchers.
2: Back scratchers.
6: No idea what we call ourselves. Somebody let me know. IMG Models has signed their newest ingenue, 20-year-old Isabella Damon. Do we know her?
1: She sounds very hot.
6: That's Matt Damon's daughter.
8: Oh,
2: Isabella.
6: She goes by Bella. He's married to Luciana Barossa. Uh-huh. Remember, she was like a waitress or something, or a bartender, and he met her when he was filming a movie somewhere. She's like Argentinian, and they got married, and he like took in her daughter as his own, and they had three daughters together.
2: This is
6: his oldest
2: biological
6: daughter. She's 20, and she's 5'8", so she just makes the mark to be a runway model, because you got to be tall.
2: Uh-huh.
6: She's a beautiful girl. But with IMG Models, a lot of Nepo babies are signed to them. You've got Iris Law, that's Jude Law and Sadie Frost's daughter. Romeo Beckham, the Beckham kid. He's with IMG Models. And also Landon Barker.
2: Oh,
6: who Travis is Barker. Travis and Shannon Mochler's son.
2: I don't think models are, I don't view them as Nepo babies because, I mean, they're created and they're good looking people.
7: Yeah,
2: they're actually good looking.
7: They've got connections.
2: Yeah, they do have connections.
6: But it's also the star power. Yeah. There's more eyes on those runway shows.
7: Yeah.
6: And, you know, they've got New York Fashion Week kicking off September 10th. So we could see a lot of Nepo babies walking the runway.
8: Oh.
6: Then, speaking of Landon, he's trying to build his own career, not only as a model, but as a musician. He focuses on pop, punk, alternative rock. Anyway, Travis was on a podcast and he said that The Voice actually reached out to Landon about being on the show. Because they like to throw those little twists, you know, it's like, oh, this is a celebrity kid. So he went to his dad for advice and Travis said, dude, you're way too cool for that.
7: Oh,
6: your idol is Kurt Cobain, would he ever do The Voice?
2: Nope.
6: He told Landon, there's no rush to get to the top. You don't have to seize every opportunity that comes your way if it doesn't align with what you want to achieve in your career. So what about Travis performing on American Idol several times over the years? Travis, like, that's different. I already was an established musician. Yeah. He said, I can do fun stuff just for me.
2: You're doing something? Yeah, that's
6: different. I'm a drummer. I'm not in the forefront. It would be different if I was the one singing like Landon would be doing. So that's interesting. You're too cool for The Voice.
2: You're right.
8: I wonder
2: don't
8: if
2: tell
8: it was for the Celebrity Voice. Aren't they doing a celebrity edition of The Voice?
2: Yeah, remember we
6: Maybe they approached him for that.
2: What are you talking about now?
1: Don't tell that to Kelly Clarkson. Carrie Underwood.
2: Yeah, but she's in pop. He's in like the punk, like the MGK realm.
1: But I'm just
7: rock and roll.
2: Yeah.
8: And that was primetime American Idol.
6: Yeah, it's different in what you want in your career. And when Kelly Clarkson did it, this was a new animal.
1: Yeah.
6: I mean, this was amazing.
2: This was the biggest thing in the world.
6: He's coming in at almost at a disadvantage because he is the son of a famous person.
2: Remember Jim Carrey's daughter did American Idol?
6: Yeah. Jane. Was her name Jane?
2: Sounds right. Yeah. Sounds right. She was pretty good.
6: And Brian from the Backstreet Boys, his son was on American Idol
2: recently,
6: too. Yeah, not too long ago. Anyway, that's today's entertainment.
2: Thank you,
6: report.
2: Kelly Raspberry. Coming up in 10 minutes, a worst date ever. But this morning, the Kid Craddock Morning Show is sponsored by ZipRecruiter.
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23: Good morning, I'm Saga Albright. Here's what's going on in the four states. A search for a missing preteen girl led Joplin police to what the chief described as a house of horrors. Police say the malnourished girl had been forced to sleep inside of a locked dog kennel every night for more than a year. Her adoptive parents and two adult sisters now jailed without bonds. Officers also found nearly 80 living animals, 6 dead poultry, and feces and urine throughout the home. That girl now in protective custody, as police say she's getting the help that she needs. A man from Fairview, Missouri, there in Newton County, he'll spend 15 years in prison after he pled guilty to 2 counts of an explicit crime against 2 juveniles. 43-year-old Courtney Rogers admitted to those crimes. Your news is a service of Liberty Tree Guns. 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
24: Extreme heat warning through at least tomorrow evening. That's probably going to get extended as a prolonged period of 100-plus heat. Clear morning, sunny afternoon, 100 today. Heat index close to 110 with a breeze. Tonight, mainly clear. Lows will be in the low 80s. Sunny, low 100s tomorrow. Heat index 110. I'm meteorologist Ray Stigeon.

0: Shot on him, shot on the other guy, and the guy swallows a fly. He goes, I think I just swallowed a fly on live TV.
1: And back to the news.
0: But he had to go back, you know, yeah. The show had to go on.
1: Oh.
2: Here's JC's favorite.
3: He's gay. I mean, he's gay. Excuse me, he's blind.
4: That's one of the greatest ones ever.
1: Excuse me.
4: One of the greatest mess ups of all time, and she handled it so well.
5: Oh, and JC, she was on Jimmy Fallon last night, so we can already look at the clip.
4: We can see what she said. Oh. Anyway, go get your Tony Bratton wig. That looks like a Brazilian blowout. Blowout. Yeah. Blowout.
6: Not a blow on.
4: Now, dating is rough, and someone on this show, Audrey, is a magnet for red flags.
7: Oh my God. Okay. Welcome to women not being believed.
4: No, this isn't on you. This is on guys. Guys suck.
7: Yeah, that's true.
0: This guy sucks. This guy's bad.
4: Well, this is. We heard what he said, and we're like,
0: I didn't think I could like anybody less than I like Chicago.
4: Yeah.
0: But I like this guy less than I like Chicago.
4: All right, let's meet the latest red flag next.
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16: Extreme heat warning through at least tomorrow evening. That's probably going to get extended as a prolonged period of 100 plus heat. Clear morning, sunny afternoon, 100 today. Heat index close to 110 with a breeze. Tonight mainly clear. Lows will be in the low 80s. Sunny, low 100s tomorrow. Heat index 110. I'm meteorologist Ray Stajic.

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1: Good morning, I'm Cy Albright. Here's what's going on in the four states. Her adoptive parents and her sisters were charged with child abuse after a preteen girl was found in a diaper, forced to sleep in a dog kennel every night.
2: This represented one of the worst cases and incidents of child abuse that they have seen in their time here in Joplin.
1: That's Police Chief Richard Pearson, who says they are getting that young girl all the help she needs. They also say there were close to 80 animals of different species found in that home as well. It's 15 years in prison for a fatal DWI hit and run for a man from Racine. 37-year-old Richard Taylor was intoxicated when he drove off Douglas Fir Road and hit a woman from Joplin, killing her at the scene. 60-year-old Sheldonna Wood was a victim in that case. Well, as Kansas kids get back to school this week, remember parents, there's that new law that bans cell phones bell to bell. Your news service, Liberty Tree Guns, needs some extra cash. 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
3: Extreme heat warning through at least tomorrow evening. That's probably going to get extended as a prolonged period of 100-plus heat. Clear morning, sunny afternoon, 100 today. Heat index close to 110 with a breeze. Tonight, mainly clear. Lows will be in the low 80s. Sunny, low 100s tomorrow. Heat index 110. I'm meteorologist Ray Stajic.

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Hey guys, and happy Tuesday. Bianca Pill and I, 50% better than yesterday. You know, hangovers in your 30s, they last longer, especially when there's hot temperatures, long, multiple days of drinking and staying out late involved. So I think by tomorrow, I should be hopefully.

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And I'm going to tell you right now, do not feel bad about getting that extra 10 minutes of sleep, you know, hitting that snooze, not waking up when you should, because it actually could save your life. We'll talk about it going up.

We are Kissin' 92.5, your 10 in a row hit music station. And I don't know who needs to hear this. Talking actually to myself because I set alarms in increments of like 10 minutes apart. I'm like, I'm going to attempt to wake up at 8. And then we got one at 8:15 and then 8:20 and then, you know, 8:30. Just, you know, that's the last one. I got to wake up by then. Maybe one more snooze. But now I don't feel so bad because just an extra 11 minutes of sleep can reduce your risk of heart attack. Yep, research shows. I don't know, you know, how they found this out. I actually don't need to know anymore. I feel like I'm just in the fact that I don't wake up on the first alarm. I'm doing it for my own health.

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3: 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Our top story tonight is a local hurricane. Let's send it out to our meteorologist on the streets, Jim Windy.
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9: Extreme heat warning through at least tomorrow evening. That's probably going to get extended as a prolonged period of 100 plus heat. Clear morning, sunny afternoon, 100 today. Heat index close to 110 with a breeze. Tonight, mainly clear. Lows will be in the low 80s. Sunny, low 100s tomorrow. Heat index 110. I'm meteorologist Ray Stajic.

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What's up, guys? It is your 10 in a row hit music station. And now that I'm in my homeowner era, I'm trying to figure out like where I can cut back, right? Going through my monthly expenses, seeing what I'm spending money on, what I don't need to be spending money on. I'm trying to narrow it down, but it's hard. Like there are some things that are unnecessary that I really don't need, that I really don't even use. For example, my car wash like membership. I barely actually take my car through it, but I know I'm not going to want to wash my car myself. And then it's great to get to the little vacuum in it. So I can't give that up, even though it's very unnecessary, especially with me not really using it. What's that thing for you? An unnecessary monthly expense that you just can't.

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And I don't know if anyone else is like this, but after you hit 30, I don't know if it's my brain trying to save me from my own intrusive thoughts, but I just cannot remember like what exact age I am and like how old I'm turning this year. I mean, in my mind, I'm still 30 on like the dot. I'm going to be 30 until I'm 40. That's where I'm at. I like

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And Drake, is he in his internet dating era? 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

0: to know the rumors, gossip, and who's seen who? 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
1: And Brad Pitt opens up about a pretty major change in his sobriety journey. After 7 years of being completely sober, Brad says he is now drinking alcohol again, but this time he says it's in a much more restrained way. Remember, Brad stopped drinking following a very messy 2016 split from Angelina. That came around the same time as the infamous incident aboard their private plane, and Brad has since been pretty open about realizing alcohol had become a problem in his life. He spent about a year and a half going to AA meetings and has talked about really having to rebuild himself during that time. Now at 62, he tells Esquire he's learned that he can have a few drinks, but he cannot drink in large quantities. He even admits he's already had a couple times where he's got a little too overconfident and quickly realized, nope, this is not good for me. So for him, he says drinking has now become very controlled. And now we got to talk Drake, because apparently he's in his internet dating show era. If you've seen that viral video of Drake literally barking for a goth girl this weekend, here's the context behind it. Drake did a 20 versus 1 dating show style live stream where 20 women and influencers were competing for his attention. Think speed dating meets reality TV with Drake in the middle of it. One of the women, who was a goth streamer, Drake was immediately into her. At one point, he basically told her she can ask him to do anything. So naturally, she told one of the biggest rappers in the world to bark like a dog. And he did it. Not only did she make it all the way to Drake's final picks, she ended up being his number one. And apparently, Drake was so taken with her, he even offered to buy her mama a house. So forget flowers, forget dinner. Apparently, in 2026, romance is barking on command and paying off your mama's mortgage. Well, if you're dating Drake, that is.
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5: Extreme heat warning through at least tomorrow evening. That's probably going to get extended as a prolonged period of 100 plus heat. Clear morning, sunny afternoon, 100 today. Heat index close to 110 with a breeze. Tonight, mainly clear. Lows will be in the low 80s. Sunny, low 100s tomorrow. Heat index 110. I'm meteorologist Ray Stajic.

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0: It's Kissin' 92.5, your 10 in a row hit music station. And right now we're talking about unnecessary monthly memberships, the things that we should just say goodbye to, but we can't. Let's see, I'm going through my messages. Oh, I can relate to this. I'm at a terabyte, I think, now. Michelle said that extra phone storage because she refuses to delete anything. I'm bad girl. Let me see, like, how many things I have in my phone. Just, like, photos alone, 28,000. I think that's just photos. Uh-huh. Yeah, it's bad.
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And today we're sharing our most unnecessary monthly expenses. Joanne, she said she has a pet subscription box for her dogs every month, which I have no room to talk. My fur baby has so many dog toys. And since he likes to swallow things, they're all as big as his head.

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You're checking out Kissin' 92.5, your 10 in a row hit music station. And look, I know social media is not the best place, right? It can be very negative. It can have negative effects on you. I like it for the fun stuff, you know, the people I follow and the recipes and hacks and whatever. But I also do find myself on the other end of things comparing and being like, oh, I wish I was living that life. You know, when you see people out in the south of France enjoying 30 days over there, it's so unrealistic, but it almost feels like everybody's doing it because that's all you see on your timeline. And now I just read that even just 8 minutes of TikTok can have immediate negative consequences. Studies show body image top of the list. Like I said, compare yourself to others. It is hard because social media makes everything look perfect, but just know that those photos that get deleted in their phone are not the same ones that you're seeing online. Okay. They're edited. They're at the perfect angles at the perfect light. And not just that, life in general. We're not putting the boring stuff on social media, the sad stuff, the drama. I mean, some people are, but it can take a toll on a woman's self-esteem. I mean, really everybody's self-esteem, but especially the young ladies out there. I just don't know how we find a good balance. It's so hard. Even for me, I can't peel myself off my phone sometimes. Does anybody have a good way that they find a balance? I mean, I guess just putting the phone down, taking a break in general, like deleting the app for a week. Just, I don't know if I could do it. And that's scary to think that I can't delete the app. Uh-oh, I might need help. New York City.

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0: 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And Gen Z is swapping the avocado toast for tomato ice toast. This sounds disgusting. Shaved tomato ice on a piece of toast doesn't make sense. You don't put something wet and cold on toast. I mean, some cold jelly's okay, but like, let's not get crazy here. And I know the like Italian ice thing has been a trend. People have been finding these little like shaved ice machines online and making margaritas out of them. That makes sense. Okay. Or even like a frozen rosé. I can get behind that. You know, it's hot. A cold drink sounds good, but cold tomato ice toast, that's a no for me.
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9: Hot, dry weather, humid weather under this Big Ridge building in. Plenty of sunshine, a breeze this afternoon, which really isn't a cooling breeze. 100 to feel close to 110. Tonight, clear. Lows will be in the low 80s. Sunny, hot, low 100s. Heat index tomorrow again near 110. I'm meteorologist Ray Stigic.

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0: 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And I have a question. How many friends, like good friends, do you have? Can you count them on one hand? If so, you're probably the average. The average person has around 5 friends. And this is the same as 50 years ago. Nothing has changed. Honestly, the older I get, the less close friends I have. I have like literally my good girlfriend from high school who moved away. I miss her, so I don't see her as much. But Rachel, then I have like my best friend the last 10 years. We kind of started in radio together. And she's like the one I talk to every day. That's Brooke. And then I have my newer girlfriend who just moved a couple years ago. I met her like she just moved into town, and that's kind of it. I got my sister in there, you know. My boyfriend's technically one of my good friends, but I'd be scrambling to try to find someone to hang out with sometimes. What about you? How many friends, like real friends that you talk to on a regular basis or that you've been friends with forever, do you have? Not work acquaintances or colleagues. I'm talking real friends. Let me know.
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What's up, guys? It is your 10 in a row hit music station. And Drake, is he in his internet dating era? Have you guys seen these viral videos? We'll talk all about it coming up. And I just need to know, how do I get a spot on this dating show? If so,

0: to know the rumors, gossip, and who's seen who? Get it all right here. Bianca's Buzz.
1: And Brad Pitt opens up about a pretty major change in his sobriety journey. After 7 years of being completely sober, Brad says he is now drinking alcohol again, but this time he says it's in a much more restrained way. Remember, Brad stopped drinking following a very messy 2016 split from Angelina. That came around the same time as the infamous incident aboard their private plane, and Brad has since been pretty open about realizing alcohol had become a problem in his life. He spent about a year and a half going to AA meetings and has talked about really having to rebuild himself during that time. Now at 62, he tells Esquire he's learned that he can have a few drinks, but he cannot drink in large quantities. He even admits he's already had a couple times where he's got a little too overconfident and quickly realized, nope, this is not good for me. So for him, he says drinking has now become very controlled. And now we got to talk Drake, because apparently he's in his internet dating show era. If you've seen that viral video of Drake literally barking for a goth girl this weekend, here's the context behind it. Drake did a 20 versus 1 dating show style live stream where 20 women and influencers were competing for his attention. Think speed dating meets reality TV with Drake in the middle of it. One of the women, who was a goth streamer, Drake was immediately into her. At one point, he basically told her she can ask him to do anything. So naturally, she told one of the biggest rappers in the world to bark like a dog. And he did it. Not only did she make it all the way to Drake's final picks, she ended up being his number one. And apparently, Drake was so taken with her, he even offered to buy her mama a house. So forget flowers, forget dinner. Apparently, in 2026, romance is barking on command and paying off your mama's mortgage. Well, if you're dating Drake, that is.
0: That's not all you need to know. 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
9: Dry weather, humid weather under this big ridge building in. Plenty of sunshine, a breeze this afternoon, which really isn't a cooling breeze. 100, a feel close to 110. Tonight, clear. Lows will be in the low 80s. Sunny, hot, low 100s. Heat index tomorrow again near 110. I'm meteorologist Ray Stajic.

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0: It's Kissin' 92.5, your 10 in a row hit music station, and your home for the Kid Craddock Morning Show. 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Oh, I can relate to this. 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I'm bad, girl. Let me see, like, how many things I have in my phone. Just, like, photos alone, 28,000. I think that's just photos. Uh-huh. Yeah, it's bad.
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What's going on, guys? It is Kissin', your 10 in a row hit music station. And I feel like we can all relate to this one. We're talking our most unnecessary monthly expenses, like that gym membership you never use. Yeah, we've all been there. Look, I've actually been pretty bad this year. I was going consistently for a few years, like a couple times a week, doing really good. This year, it's not been that great, but I'm not going to give up on myself. If I get rid of it, that's saying I'm a quitter. I don't believe I'll ever go back. Having that subscription, it gives you hope.

It's Kissin' 92.5, your 10 in a row hit music station. And I think they need to change the term retail therapy to retail buzz, because that's exactly what we're getting apparently when we are out doing shopping. And I have to admit, it does make me feel good until I get that post shopping guilt to where I'm like, should I have bought that? Should I spend that much money? It doesn't happen all the time, but if I'm doing like Ulta, Sephora, TJ Maxx, Marshalls all in one weekend, whew, yeah, I'd be feeling guilty. We'll talk about the shopping buzz though, coming up next.

0: We are Kissing 92.5, your 10 in a row hit music station. And who says money can't buy happiness? At least we know now it buys us 216 minutes of a good buzz. That is what average Americans experience after not just shopping, but it says finding good deals, which I'm always shopping for the deals. I never really want to pay full price. I mean, who does? For my online websites I shop on, I just put everything in my little save folder and then I keep checking back. And then when they hit me with that 50% off or, you know, this is discounted, then that's when I pull the trigger. But yeah, if you're having a down day, apparently you just need to go find something good on sale somewhere. And when you do, that will leave you with 3.5 hours of pure bargain bliss. Can you tell I love to shop?
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19: Dry weather, humid weather under this big ridge building in. Plenty of sunshine, a breeze this afternoon, which really isn't a cooling breeze. 100, a feel close to 110. Tonight clear, lows will be below 80s. Sunny hot, low 100s. Heat index tomorrow again near 110. I'm meteorologist Ray Stajic.

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0: You're checking out Kissin' 92.5, your 10 in a row hit music station. And all right, guys, that is going to do it for me, Bianca. I feel like one more good night of sleep, hopefully, is going to do the trick and help me recover from the very long, very fun weekend I had. I still haven't posted all the stuff. I'm going to continue to do that this week. If you want to see it, follow me, Beauty with an IE, No Y in the Beat on social, and we'll chat again tomorrow.
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6: I'm Hal Cheeseball with the news. Our top story tonight is a local hurricane. Let's send it out to our meteorologist on the streets, Jim Windy.
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6: 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And why are people driving into them?
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2: You've played it cool and I've played it dumb. 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

0: 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Number
1: two. Congratulations to Taylor Swift on picking up yet another award. She will become the youngest person to ever be inducted into the Nashville Songwriters Hall of Fame at just 36 years of age. My next question is, where does she keep all the trophies and awards? Does she have like a separate house that she keeps all of them in? I'm sure it can fill it.
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1: A new study from the University of Vienna has found that dogs experience human smiles as a kind of internal reward, even when the smiling person is a stranger. Dogs were trained to lie still in an MRI machine while researchers showed them photos of human faces expressing happiness, anger, fear, or sadness. Only the happy faces triggered strong activity in a reward-related region of the brain. The same brain area that lights up in dogs when they anticipate food or smell someone they know. But if you smile at a cat, the cat thinks, I've got this sucker exactly where I want.
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0: 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We're giving you 10 in a row next from Chapel Roan, some Bella Kay and Olivia Rodrigo. 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

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That's coming up with some fill-in-the-blanket tidbits. It's Malcolm Todd right now on Kissin' 92.5.

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Kid Craddock Morning Show. That one from Olivia Rodrigo. It is M-Dub hanging with you on your Tuesday. And you know what we do around here on Tuesdays? We fill in the blank. And today we're talking about weird or creative punishments that you got while you were a kid because of this post I saw online earlier. And there were some pretty wild ones on there. Some pretty wild surprise. Like someone said they refused to clean their room for a couple weeks. And my dad was really mad about it. I came home from school and my dad had filled my room with leaves and sticks that he had raked up. And yeah, I bet you the dirt is probably still in the deepest crevices of the carpet to this day. So we need to know, fill in the blank for us, a crazy punishment my parents had for me as a kid was blank. Fill in the blank for us. Let us know yours. Call or text us 578-92-92. A crazy punishment that my parents made for me as a kid was blank. Fill in the blank. Call or text us 578-92-92. 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
8: Hot, dry weather, humid weather under this Big Ridge building in. Plenty of sunshine, a breeze this afternoon, which really isn't a cooling breeze. 100 to feel close to 110. Tonight, clear. Lows will be below 80s. Sunny, hot, low 100s. Heat index tomorrow again near 110. I'm meteorologist Ray Stajic.

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It's Hip Dub time for today's fact of the day, and it's National Play in the Sand Day, also known as Picking Sand Out of the Ore Butt Crack Day as well.

0: What?
1: My sister and I used to fight so bad, and, you know, holding on, hands on the couch didn't work. So we had to get in, like, corners, and my dad was like, all right, you want to fight? Go ahead. And wanted us to physically fight each other.
0: Did it actually work, though, getting all that energy out?
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1: The extreme heat warning goes on for the four-state area till 8 p.m. Friday. Afternoon highs could be approaching 100. Feels like temps 105 to 109. Use extreme caution outdoors. Clear skies, very warm and humid. Overnight, a low of 81. Sunshine, 102. The high Wednesday, heat indices to 108. I'm meteorologist Mark Thibodeau.

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Shakira, Burna Boy, it is M-Dub. And coming up this Friday, another free ticket Friday right here on Kiss and 92.5. A chance for you to score tickets to see TLC and Salt and Pepper. They are coming next month to the Walmart Amp. 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

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It's Hemmed Up heading home with you. Right now, it's the Rush Hour Rollout brought to you by Fast Monkey Auto with some Olivia Rodrigo on Kissin' 92.5.

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1: I used to think about immature things. 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

For take me no for top, yeah. Man, I watch my body like the boom, I watch how much, yeah. Anything you said, them gala do it like it's hot.

0: Florida, where a man was arrested in Halaya on Monday after being caught stealing more than 140 avocados from a grove over the weekend. A Miami-Dade Sheriff's Office deputy was conducting checks at an avocado grove last Sunday night when he spotted a white pickup truck parked at the end of the grove's driveway. The deputies encountered the suspect, the 37-year-old man. There, that's where the avocados were found in the truck. A search of the grove turned up two black bags filled with avocados. Authorities said a total of 142 avocados valued at about $850 had been taken. And after his arrest, when asked whether he wanted to speak with the investigator, the man responded, "Why do I need to speak to you? I was caught selling avocados." And correct me if I'm wrong, but that sounded like a confession to me. It's Kissin' 92.5. Yeah, they talk about it.
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heat warning goes on for the four-state area till 8 p.m. Friday. Afternoon highs could be approaching 100. Feels like temps 105 to 109. Use extreme caution outdoors. Clear skies, very warm and humid. Overnight, a low of 81. Sunshine, 102. The high Wednesday heat indices to 108. I'm meteorologist Mark Thibodeau.

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tight, then lets me go. 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

0: It's in the pipeline. And who are these people? Video gamers. The secretary said we launched a new campaign to recruit video gamers as air traffic controllers and supercharge the entire hiring process to get the best and brightest in faster. The results are historic. They said they tapped into a growing demographic of young adults who have many of the hard skills it takes to be a successful controller. So congratulations. A round of applause going out to people who are lifelong gamers because it could lead to you becoming an air traffic controller.
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10: The extreme heat warning goes.

on for the four-state area till 8 p.m. Friday. Afternoon highs could be approaching 100. Feels like temps 105 to 109. Use extreme caution outdoors. Clear skies, very warm and humid. Overnight, a low of 81. Sunshine, 102. The high Wednesday, heat indices to 108. I'm meteorologist Mark Thibodeau.

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0: 2.5, you 10 in a row. Hit Music Station, your home theocratic morning show. Stella Lefty, it is MDub, and that's going to do it for me on this Tuesday. Talk to you again tomorrow afternoon, starting at 2. Dalton's hanging out with you next with the Kiss of Night show on the way, and your chance to pop off later on tonight and maybe score some free play this week to Grand Lake Casino. We get you there with 10 in a row from Zara Larson, some Gracie Abrams, and Bruno Mars, the Kiss of 92.5.
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